0: forget about what anybody has to say about you or what they don't say about you. Megan Woods, the truth. This is what God says. It's Spirit 105.3.
1: How many times can you hear the same lie before you start to believe it?

0: have the most amazing group of girlfriends that I've had a long time, and they just speak truth in my life, and I try to do it to them. Sometimes it's painful. I'm Taylor Mills, Spirit 105.3. I used to think being responsible meant, okay, I'm going to pay my bills on time, but stewardship of the money that God has blessed us with is bigger than that. You know, it's bigger than money. It's our time, our talents, our gifts. Am I spending everything I have emotionally and financially on things that leave me empty? I really have been thinking how God has entrusted each of us with something. Time, resources, influence, talent, opportunity. Being wise doesn't mean that we never enjoy life. It means we stop treating valuable things like they're unlimited. Does that make sense? Maybe you don't need more time or more money or more talent. Maybe the breakthrough begins when you become faithful with what God already has placed in your hands. Think about it.
1: God knew exactly what he was doing when he created us to live among the creatures of the sky, land, and sea. 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

0: Hey, it's Spirit 105.3. My name is Taylor Mills. Thanks for hanging out with me. I hope you're doing okay. My mother-in-law has been on hospice. My son, Drew, is 21, has been living with her for 4 years while he tries to get through college. She is with Jesus as of last night. She has left this earth for her forever home, and we're celebrating her life. And it was about 3:45 in the morning that Drew called me. And I'm realizing that grief can get really complicated after divorce. You know, my son lives with her. My daughter is close with her. My children are grieving. And I just gotten back from being with them in East Tennessee. And now I'm sitting here in Seattle doing a radio show going, what am I doing? Like, am I supposed to go back? Do I step in? Do I give everyone space? Where's my place? You know, this is my ex-husband's mother and we don't have a relationship at all. Divorce can end a marriage, but it doesn't erase the years, the relationships, or the people you once called family. And when something like this happens, all those invisible lines suddenly feel really, really confusing. I was asking Drew, do you need me? And he said, Mom, I'm here. I'll FaceTime you. I'm just with Dad and everybody. And, you know, you don't want to overstep, but also I don't want my children to feel like I'm not there for them. I don't know my place as an ex-wife to know my place as where I'm supposed to be, but I know that I'm their mother. My place is beside my children, to listen, to show up, to help carry what feels so heavy for them right now. And I realized when I was sitting here just a second ago, I felt like God was like, hey, Taylor, love and the love that you have for your ex-husband's family and your children, it doesn't need an invitation. It just needs wisdom about how to enter the room.
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2: And a good afternoon. Lots of big backups today, starting in Seattle. North 5 at Olive Way at a Sable block in the center lane. It'll take you about 40 minutes or more from Alboro on up. Southbound 5 approaching Northgate down past Denny into downtown. It's about an hour drive. Westbound 520 across the floating bridge. It's slow to I-5. That'll be about 15 to 20 minutes to get you through there. About a 40-minute drive through downtown Bellevue, 520 to Coal Creek Parkway. And we also have northbound 405 heavy from Riley Airport Expressway and 518 eastbound to State Route 900 in Renton. That takes about at least 25 minutes to get through there today. Traffic is from the Spirit 105.3 Family Newsletter. 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

Summer's not over yet. I know August is coming up close. It is so close. It's this weekend. But we're still going to celebrate summer in the Pacific Northwest because it is so beautiful. Ideas? You got any? I had a lady text me and she said, I just am letting my kids stay up late. We're going to get food at 11 o'clock at night. It doesn't cost a lot. But once a week, they're

0: like when we are taking that long way home and when we're asking, like, God, where are you at? 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

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Maybe I'll close the door and lock it, see if my boss notices, and I'll just do that. 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There was

0: I feel like music can really speak to in ways that other things can't and bridge the gap in a lot of ways. 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I feel like it's biblical, it's grounding, it fills my faith. I just love it.
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1: I'm Josh. God calls us not to just be peacekeepers, but to be peacemakers. Step into that today.
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3: Have a good evening. Getting word of some type of a vehicle incident southbound 5 at Northgate. It slows just before the area. Then from 85th down to Denny, due in part to a collision, partially blocking the ramp to 50th. About a 45-minute plus drive through all of that. Northbound 5, you get about a 25-minute delay from Albro up to the Ship Canal Bridge construction area. About a 20-minute delay on 520 westbound across the floating bridge to I-5. West 90 take you an extra 10 minutes or so off and on from Mid-Mercer Island across the floating bridge. Southbound 405, an extra 25 through downtown Bellevue, 520 to Coal Creek Parkway, and plan in an extra 15 to 20 minutes northbound 405 east of I-5 in Renton to the Maple Valley Highway. Traffic is from the Spirit 105.3 Family Newsletter. 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
4: Greetings to you. My name is Brant. Thank you for listening. We're honored. Producer Sherry is here too. We just are honored you're listening. Among the things we'll talk about this hour, I have a question. Maybe it's not the most important question about heaven. 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
4: 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So, talk about that, too. Thank you again for being here.

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1: Hi, it's Erica. We're all fighting one battle or another. The enemy wants to put you on the sidelines. Press on and just show up. 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
1: Hi, I'm Sandra from Kent. I'm from Blessing Alpha's tribe in Nigeria. I love his song, Lift Me Up. If somebody like that still has it in him to praise God and believe in God and trust in God, why can't I?
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1: This is an awesome new feature for you, the listener. Thank you for listening to the program. I'm now giving out awesome nicknames for listeners. Oh. It's like a sci-fi question, but like, what if you had to choose one of these nicknames? I've picked nicknames I think are cool.
0: Yeah, but the last time we did this, the person we were talking to didn't find any acceptable options in what you picked.
1: Right, so we picked, we're getting not better even. Better listeners on the phone now.
0: The nicknames weren't the problem.
1: Yeah, so these are, Angie is her name. We'll do a little thing here. You ready for this? You get options.
2: And oh, boy.
1: I'll give you your three options. You have to pick one. This is for the rest of your life. Everybody's going to call you this rest of your life. Okay? Domino.
0: What? Like the pizza?
1: Yeah.
0: Or okay. Like a, or yeah, like Domino. The game. Yes, got it. All
1: Domino,
0: right.
1: Diva Ange. All right. Or Voltage. Right? What? So those are, I think these are cool.
0: That's awful.
1: I looked these up and I thought they were cool.
2: Okay.
1: So do you want to be Domino, Diva Ange, or Voltage?
0: My goodness.
2: I would pick Domino because I do fall over a lot and, you know, people would just get it.
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1: One thing we got to get over, that the idea that God is way out there and he's removed from everything up in heaven. 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
1: A new feature on the program. It is called Welcome to Adulthood. This is for all of us. Growing up, we have special messages for you.
0: Mm-hmm.
1: We are Generation X, but perhaps you're a millennial or not. It doesn't matter. Like, mm-hmm. We're all growing up. But one thing we've learned the hard way is that we're way into freedom in this country. Like, I get it. There's a good side to that, but there's also a bad side, meaning if I'm always free and I don't commit to something, I'm going to wind up by myself. And I'm also just not going to flourish. Like, God made us social beings. He made us for community. He made us so that if we don't commit, like, we're missing out. You actually have to show up for stuff. I've learned this, and I've gotten better at it now, even when I don't feel like it, because I said I'd be there. Mm-hmm. So I don't flake. I don't text. I mean, it might happen sometime, but, like, as a matter of, no, I said I was going to be there. And the best things have resulted from that.
0: Mm-hmm.
1: The best thing, because that's where the real poetry in life is through actually committing. You bind yourself to something, someone, a cause, something bigger than you or other people, and you just keep showing up. And that's where the poetry is.

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1: Pro tip for you. If you are going to a yard sale, a garage sale this time of year, very popular.
0: Mm-hmm.
1: It says here, if you want to get a good deal, you compliment. It's just an interesting piece of psychology. You compliment the person who's hosting it.
0: Yep.
1: Because they're investing through the endowment effect, which is a cognitive bias. They're investing their self-worth in that thing they're selling.
0: Mm-hmm.
1: So if you can meet that need first, then you, like, so you say something nice, then you can get a, but they're more apt to make a deal with you.
0: Yep.
1: Makes total sense. I thought we could just
0: kind of act
1: this
0: out.
1: Yeah, if we could role play this. Let's say we're at a yard sale. It's busy.
0: Yeah, there's a lot going on here.
1: People milling
0: around.
1: Nice
0: turnout.
1: So you're the lady selling stuff.
0: Okay. Right? Hi, welcome.
1: I like this ottoman.
0: Oh, okay. Well, let me tell you a little bit about it.
1: Your eyes are perfectly positioned on your head. The ideal proportion is for your eyes to form an axis that perfectly bifurcates the total area of your head into two halves, and yours are right there. So will you give me this ottoman? And then she does. You say yes.
0: I had answers and things that I wanted
1: you
0: to say.
1: Yes.
0: You just cut it off there. Mm-hmm. Okay.
1: You say yes.
0: Oh, you want me to say it?
1: Yeah.
0: Sure, take this
1: off. Hey, thanks. So now you see.

0: And that's how you score some free stuff, yeah.
1: More than 2,000 years ago, Jesus gave us the gift of a prayer. And Christians have been praying the Lord's Prayer ever since. So when we pray it, we're joining believers all around the world from every tradition, culture, race, and nationality, and even across the 2,000 years since Jesus first taught it. These are the people we'll one day stand beside, praising God for all eternity. So when we pray the Lord's Prayer, it's a little glimpse of heaven right here on earth. We'd love for you to pray it along with us every day at 5 a.m., 9 a.m., noon, and 5 p.m. And if you'd like to lead us in prayer, just text the word AMEN to 89419.
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1: 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He'll sing the words. 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
1: Hey, what's up? I am Brant. Producer Sherry is here, too. And just got to say this periodically, and I hope you don't mind me saying this as you're listening to the radio. Like, I realize I say things the wrong way sometimes. And this isn't the result of any complaint that we've gotten or anything like that. I just periodically need to say thank you for being graceful with me. Same thing with Sherry, I'm sure. We're humans. So I appreciate we can be friends on the air and be honest. And if I ever come across the wrong way, I'm sorry about that. That's it. Again, not responding to a specific thing at all. I just feel like every now and then I want to say that.

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1: Greetings to you and to all the food delivery drivers who are listening to the program right now. We love you.
0: And we appreciate you.
1: We appreciate you. Thanks for delivering the food.
0: Mm-hmm.
1: We need that. We have something to ask you. Because we just saw a study, Sherry saw this too, about a third of delivery drivers, maybe not you, have eaten some of the food. They admit to eating some of the food.
0: No,
1: this was in the news recently, but apparently it's widespread.
0: Mm-hmm.
1: And we love
0: you. And we're doing this humbly.
1: Yes, we are. We have a question, really request, and that is, maybe you can guess, we don't want you to do that anymore.
0: Yeah. If you could.
1: Yeah, just get your hands off of our food because we bought that and we didn't want it for you. And it's not healthy for you.
0: That's true. Or us.
1: Or else. Us, yeah. It's not healthy for anybody. And so please stop it right now. Thanks.
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1: Can I just go off for a second?
2: Yes, please.
1: yes, please. Please do.
2: By all means.
1: Please go off.
2: Yes. It's
0: refreshingly odd.
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0: Okay, I'm going to mention something, and if Sherry, you got to step in and stop me if I'm saying something that like.
1: Stop.
0: Okay. All right. Thanks for listening. No, it was about food.
1: Okay.
0: It's about food. Mm-hmm. So we talked about the delivery drivers.
1: Yes.
0: A third of them have admitted to eating the food that they're delivering, to having some of it. So we're saying please don't.
1: Right.
0: And that's a reasonable request, is it not?
1: I think so, yes.
0: Okay, but what if they're hungry and the food is right there in front of them and it smells so good?
1: Uh-huh.
0: Are we still saying you don't have to eat that? Come on.
1: Of course.
0: Are we willing to say that to ourselves?
1: Oh, man.
0: Because whenever I bring this up in any other context about eating, it's like, oh, come on. Mm-hmm. I mean, it's right there. I mean, yeah. So you order, like, sitting across the table from me. I'm not supposed to eat it. Like, be realistic, Brant. So it's realistic when we ask our delivery drivers to say no, even if they're hungry and it smells good and it's within arm's reach.
1: Yeah.
0: But then I know this is socially tricky.
1: Yeah, I'm getting real close to stopping you.
0: I know. I figured. And it's okay. I just started.
1: You got down the road.
0: I know.

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1: Everyone has an opportunity to learn.
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0: Hopeful, helpful, and never heavy. 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
1: Weird thing about reading the Bible, you'll probably notice people are the same. We're the same. 2,000, 2,500 years later, same people. Doing the same stuff over and over. You know what's really funny, too? I just happened to catch something. It's like the willingness or desire that we have to be on the cutting edge as a human person. Mm-hmm. Like, I always want to be on the latest thing. So if you go on Twitter, it's like there's ideas that are new. Mm-hmm. It's like, what's the newest thing? The newest. Well, there's actually a scripture in there. It's talking about Paul visiting with all these guys in Athens. And he's talking about, and they gathered there, it says, to hear about new things. They wanted to hear something new.
0: Yeah.
1: It's like, what's the latest? Mm-hmm. So they're doing that, again, 2,000 years ago. It's just, we don't change. And the weird thing is, like, just the discontentment that we struggle with. Mm-hmm. We always want the latest. It's not enough. Mm-hmm. Just go, hey, I don't have to know the latest thing.
2: 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Sometimes it's kind of subtle. Sometimes it's just a big old huge blowout. I'm talking about the relationship between your kids. The sibling thing. As a mom, it's one of the things that I've had to learn how to navigate through the years. I'm Julie Lyles Carr, host of the All Mom Does podcast. And sibling rivalry, well, it's a real thing. 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

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Ain't no doubt about

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1: Brant and Sherry are oddly refreshing, and they agree.
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1: Hi there, I'm Steve. Want more peace and less anxiety? Well, being thankful makes a big difference. And being thankful to God can change your life.
2: What's going on? I am Brant. Producer Sherry is here too. And among the things we'll be doing this hour, a very, very high stakes thing is going to happen on our show. Mm. Perhaps you've heard radio shows I have that give away things.
3: We don't do that.
2: Mm-mm.
3: Not because of the stakes or anything. We just don't have the budget.
2: We don't have the budget, but in order to cover up for that, I'm doing a thing where I just raise the stakes where someone can save an alien planet or destroy it.
3: Okay.
2: It just hangs in the balance based on whether they can answer a question correctly or not. That is coming up. High drama.

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1: It is time for Brant's three things today. Oh, I'll tell you what triggered this for me. What triggered this idea? I just saw that there's this big church that's using a mini golf course now to try to attract people to their building.
0: Okay.
1: So they got that installed, and the idea is that we need to make this relevant to people.
0: Okay.
1: So I would like to say, when it comes to Jesus, that the problem isn't that he's not relevant. The problem is he's too relevant. And here's three reasons why. So that's my brand, three things. Three things that Jesus is about that is just, the problem is it's too relevant.
0: Okay.
1: We'll start with an obvious one in our culture. Jesus thinks what we do with our body matters a lot, and that our bodies are sacred. Mm. And not only does he not negate, like that whole culture he was in believed that, not only does he not negate that, he doubles down on it. He even goes so far as to go, if you even think about this stuff, if you even desire that, like that's the thing that you really want, and you let your mind go there, and you coddle that desire, you're just as guilty. So he's far from going, hey, don't worry about it. It's like, he's very concerned about it. That's not irrelevant. Say what you want, but that's not irrelevant. It's too relevant.
2: Hey, can I have some popcorn?
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1: Doing Brant's three things. Three reasons Jesus is not only not irrelevant. No, not only not irrelevant. It's a trip.
2: Just help me out here. Jesus is... This is where Sherry steps in and makes sense.
0: Oh, I'm sorry.
2: He's not irrelevant. Three reasons Jesus is not irrelevant.
0: I'm sorry, I didn't know.
2: It's super relevant.
0: Okay.
2: So I think I've used up my allotted time.
0: And thank you for joining us.
2: I just want to thank you for joining us. And we both, any parting words, Sherry, before we're taking
0: the
2: off the air
0: over.
2: For good?
0: I just want to tell everyone I appreciate them and I appreciate you.
2: Thank you. Same to you. It's all been right. real. Thank
0: Bye,
2: you
0: guys.
2: From all of us here.
0: Thank
2: Big
0: you.

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I love singing to the music and

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2: It was going to be so powerful.
1: I had a really good spiritual point.
2: All right, we'll regroup.
1: Okay, we're going to regroup. We're going to come back with a really good spiritual point.
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1: All right. Back to Brant's three things. We'll try this again. All right. It's three reasons Jesus not only isn't irrelevant, he's too relevant. That's why sometimes we want to avoid him. Like, so I talked about one. Here's the second reason. Jesus is so relevant. He values people that have no apparent importance. Our culture is all about hierarchies of importance. These people matter. These people don't. Unfortunately, it's way into church culture, too. Big time. Oh, these people, they're important. That guy, oh, wow, yeah, he's, who's that? I keep celebrating the same people over and over. I mean, what Jesus says about that, the way he levels us all into one level, that's hard for some people to take. It's really difficult. He's like, I'm your teacher, you're all my students, you're all on the same level, he says. And that's not irrelevant. That's, again, it's too relevant.
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1: So here's a stat that might surprise you. 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They are such a big help to people. 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They can save you so much money and take years off the time it takes to get out of debt. So if this is weighing on you, here you go. Just take the first step. It feels great. 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

I'm Brandon Lake, and my new song, Hard Fought Hallelujah, really came about just thinking about all of my friends and family members that, you know, really all of us are going through seasons from time to time that are so incredibly difficult to worship through. But I believe that worship is a weapon, and that, man, when you lift up hallelujah in the hardest fought season, there's something that God does. He inhabits the praises of his people. He enters into that situation and he works everything that the enemy meant for evil, and he turns it for good.

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I'm Carrie from Orting, and I listen every morning to get my head right. I'm a public school teacher, so I go in with a smile on my face after I've been worshiping all the way to work. 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
1: Hi there, I'm Steve. Hey, have you heard what God says about you? He says you're a new creation in Christ. You're his child, justified, redeemed, and loved.
2: Greetings to you and welcome. If you're new to the show, we're so glad you're here. I do this thing called Brant's Three Things that are hopefully helpful. Today, it's about Jesus and some of the stuff he said and did that makes him, if anything, too relevant. It's not that he's irrelevant. It's honestly too relevant. That's why it's hard to deal sometimes. Anyway, we'll talk about that and so much more coming up.

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The proof is everywhere you look at creation, and we've got a lot of it in the Pacific Northwest. 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
1: Doing Brant's Three Things. It's about Jesus. And just thinking about all the bells and whistles and tricks. I just saw this mini golf course that a church in England is using to try to get people to the building.
0: Okay.
1: Like, we just got to get people here. So golf.
0: Mm-hmm.
1: Okay. But the idea is that, oh, we got to make Jesus relevant. So, no, he is relevant. He is relevant. That's not the problem. The problem isn't that he's not relevant. The problem is he's too relevant. And here's the third reason why. We've talked about a couple reasons. Here's the third reason. He's so relevant. He's not into the politics of his day. He's just not. They had all of that stuff going on. It was very complex, very layered, very passionate. People were very zealous, the zealots, for one. Like, all these people had opinions. What should we do? There's this, there's that, there's all this stuff going on. And he's saying, my kingdom is different. I'm not after this crown. I'm after something bigger that's already mine. Like, that's very different. He's like, that's not my circus. These aren't my monkeys. That's not my whole point. That is shocking. And it's not irrelevant. It's just almost too relevant.
2: God knew exactly what he was doing when he created us to live among the creatures of the sky, land, and sea. He even called them two by two into Noah's Ark before the Great Flood. Nothing beats bad weather like some positivity. 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
1: So I thought, well, what is a radio guy supposed to do? He's supposed to give tips about how to stay cool.
0: Really?
1: So I looked it up on the internet.
0: Okay.
1: And there's a lot of medical advice about how to stay cool on hot summer days.
0: Mm-hmm.
1: And one of them was don't exercise outside in the middle of the day. You may want to exercise in morning or evening because, according to this website, that's when it's cooler out. Okay. Mm-hmm. And then the other one.
0: Do you think most people know that?
1: Not according to this. This is all supposed to help you. Wear lighter clothing.
0: Mm-hmm.
1: Scale back on synthetics, reading here.
0: Okay.
1: And furs. and I think that's very true.
0: So if you're heading out with a full length mink on.
1: Like for me, yeah.
0: Not now.
1: During the winter, you know me, I'll wear multiple pelts of different animals.
0: Mm-hmm, yeah.
1: But I would scale, like if I normally wear 9 pelts,
0: mm-hmm.
1: like I have a 9 pelt Wednesday thing during the winter.
0: Yeah.
1: Go back to 4 or 5. Just raccoons, just rabbits,
0: okay.
1: that kind of stuff. But yeah, definitely scale back
0: on
1: the
0: furs. You have to take care of yourself.
1: You have to take care of yourself. Thank you. That's exactly right. Scale back on the furs today. Why? It's summertime.
2: Mm-hmm, mm-hmm. Sometimes

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0: Refreshingly odd, oddly refreshing. 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
1: Pretty pumped about what is about to happen here. We're on a spaceship now. We are giving you the opportunity to let higher stakes. You're going to save a planet if you get the question right, or it blows up and you have to feel guilty about it. All these aliens perish. You ready for this?
2: Oh, sure.
1: Sweet. Okay.
0: Good. Okay.
1: Here's the question.

0: Kindness, mm-hmm. B, sense of humor, or C, income potential?
1: I hope it's kindness, but I can see sense of humor.
2: I think kindness. I think guys think it's sense of humor, but I think women would be looking for kindness.
0: You do want to go with kindness.
2: I would go with kindness, too. Yeah. Yes.
1: I would go with,
0: Kind of had a little illegal phone-a-friend thing going on, but that's all right. Okay.
2: It's all the same. You're
0: going
2: alias.
0: With kindness. Number one character trait women are looking for in a man is kindness.
2: Woo!
0: You did it! You're saving the man!
3: More than 2,000 years ago, Jesus gave us the gift of a prayer, and Christians have been praying the Lord's Prayer ever since. So when we pray it, we're joining believers all around the world, from every tradition, culture, race, and nationality, and even across the 2,000 years since Jesus first taught it. These are the people we'll one day stand beside, praising God for all eternity. So when we pray the Lord's Prayer, it's a little glimpse of heaven right here on earth. We'd love for you to pray it along with us every day at 5 a.m., 9 a.m., noon, and 5 p.m. And if you'd like to lead us in prayer, just text the word AMEN to 89419. 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
10: 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Psalm 63 talks about God's love being better than

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And that is so true. When I think of the goodness of Jesus and all that he has done, I can't help but praise God. He's worthy of all of our praise, all of our strength. The Bible instructs us to love him with all of our heart, soul, and mind. 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He is worthy of it all.

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Well, I actually grew up listening to Spirit 105.3. My mom and I would jam out in the car. Yeah, it's just always been a part of my everyday. Fantastic way to start the day every morning as I'm driving into work. And just thank you. Thanks for being there.

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Actually, it's been just about a year right now. 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
5: And you're being executed beside the only person in human history who could help you. And when he recognizes that and acknowledges Jesus, and Jesus says, "Today I tell you, you will be with me in paradise." He didn't say, "Now, are you going to join a synagogue? Have you read the Torah? What's your..." He asks nothing about his life. He simply says, "The fact that you've cried out and you recognize me, you will be with me in paradise." What a gift.
6: Well, that's Sheila Walsh from a previous Focus on the Family show. And she's emphasizing the grace of God as expressed through the person of Jesus Christ and his remarkable work of redemption. And Sheila's perspectives are pointing to heaven. And she's going to be talking more today about how heaven impacts our lives here on earth. We're so glad you've joined us. This is Focus on the Family with Jim Daly, and I'm John Fuller.
2: Sheila is such a good storyteller. We had to cut yesterday's conversation a bit short, but as promised, we're back with the rest of this great conversation. Last time Sheila shared about why believers experience disappointments in this life. That may be where you're at. Aren't we all asking that same question? She laid the foundation for the hope we have in Christ in eternity, but also in everyday lives here on earth as believers. And today we're going to continue the conversation talking about heaven, and we'll cover a lot of frequently asked questions. And if you missed the program last time, don't be dismayed. 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
6: And Sheila Walsh is a Grammy-nominated singer, author, Bible teacher, and a former television host, and brings a real heart for Jesus and the Scriptures. You're going to hear that today. She's written a terrific book called The Hope of Heaven: How the Promise of Eternity Changes Everything, and we've got that at our website. So, Jim, here's how you continued the conversation with Sheila Walsh on today's Focus on the Family with Jim Daly.
2: Now, I've got to ask this question. We're going to ask a few more, but do pets get into heaven? And I know pets are a big deal. Pets have, unfortunately, in my opinion, sorry, you can send me all the hate mail you want, but they've kind of taken the place of children for some people.
5: Oh, that's true.
2: But that is a legitimate question. So many people say, are pets going to be in heaven?
5: Well, there'll definitely be animals in heaven. We know that. We know that Christ will be in a white horse. We know that we're told that the lion will lay down with the lamb. I remember a little girl asking Billy Graham, "Do you think my dog is going to be in heaven?" And he asked her, "Would that make you happy?" And she said, "Yes." And he said, "Then I'm pretty sure your dog will be in heaven."
2: Oh, what a good answer.
5: I've put in my requests that I have this Maggie, this little Yorkshire Terrier, who's just so noisy. So I think she'll be in heaven, but not bark quite so much.
2: In the choir, maybe?
5: Yeah, maybe she could be in the choir.
2: The endless barking, but that's good. Your son's plan to get your dog, I think Bella, is it Bella, into heaven? What was that about? What was the Christian aiming for there?
5: Well, it was funny because he thought that if you're a human being, he knew that we could pray to go to heaven, but he wasn't quite sure what our Bichon Bell would do. And so we'd gone to some theme park, and he had a pink ticket. You had to have this pink ticket to get in. And I was going to throw it away in the park. And he was like, "No, Mom, I have a plan for this." And I saw it beside his bedside table. And I'm like, "Christian, you don't need that ticket anymore." He said, "Mom, it's not for me. It's for Belle." And I said, "What's it for Belle?" He says, "I'm thinking this might get her into heaven." So he actually tucked it into Belle's bed because this was her pink ticket into the great unknown.
2: Mm-hmm. You know, sometimes we overcomplicate heaven.
5: Yeah.
2: you know, and we think of that, don't you think that makes the Lord smile?
5: Of course.
2: A little boy's faith, mm-hmm. putting that in her little night area, her little soft, comfy sleeping spot.
5: The other thing that was so sweet, one Sunday in our church, a pastor was doing a message on the rapture. And when we came home, and at that point, we have three dogs. And at lunchtime, Christian said, okay, here's the plan. You grab Belle, you grab Tink, and I'll grab Maggie. He wanted to make sure that they were all covered.
2: That's funny. Let's jump into Matthew 25, the parable of the talents. You mention it in the book. What does that parable, that story, tell us about heaven?
5: But, you know, it's interesting. You know, you'll see it on social media. When somebody dies, they'll say, well done, good and faithful servant, if they're a believer. You know?
2: Right,
5: and
2: that's I want to hear.
5: Yeah. And I think to myself, when did Jesus actually say that? So I find myself studying that. This is Matthew 25. But he tells this parable of a master who goes away depicting himself. He gives to one of his servants five bags of silver. One gets two and one gets one. And then he goes away. And when he returns, the one who had five bags has now got 10. And Jesus says to him, well done, mm-hmm. good and faithful servant, enter into the joy I've prepared. The one who had two has now got four. But here's what's interesting. He says exactly the same to him. Mm-hmm. He doesn't say, it's not as great as 10, but you know, nice try. No, he says, well done, good and faithful servant, enter into the joy. The one who didn't think they'd been given much, buried it and did nothing. Didn't accept anything that God had given him and squandered it, and it was just wasted and buried. And so what I love about that is you can look at certain, like people will listen to you, Jim, and think, well, what a gifted man, what a great communicator.
2: They just need to talk to Gene to find out what's real.
5: That's a whole other book.
2: Yeah.
5: But, you know, we look at certain people within the Christian community and we think, well, you've been given so many gifts. It's irrelevant. Mm. All that matters is, what did Jesus give you? Whatever he gave you, when you use that for his kingdom, then you will hear, well done, good and faithful servant.
2: And on the flip side, sometimes people struggle with translating a parable, but that mm-hmm. bearing of the talent, be very specific about what we should be appropriately fearful about in that regard when it comes to the spiritual gifts that God gives us. If we bury what God has given us, what are we going to hear?
5: Well, yeah.
2: And what does it look like?
5: Depart from me. Yeah, I mean, there's just, and I'm not sure how exactly to interpret that part. I've read lots of different commentaries and they all have slightly different angles on it. But yeah, you don't want to, and I think too, when you bury the gift God has given you, he takes it away, you know? Because I think, because I never feel like, oh, I'm ready for this, I'm equipped for this. I've never gone on a TV show, on a platform, on a radio interview and thought, well, here I am, Lord. No, do you know what I do every single time? I did it in the hotel this morning. I have a moment and I hold my hands up and I say, Lord, under catered one more time. Feeding of the 5,000. If there's 5,000 men, there's 9,000-10,000 people. If there's women, there's snacks people. That's not the only food on the hillside. But the only one who gave what they had was the little boy. And Jesus, when he says, and I think it's Mark that tells us this detail, says, what do you have? And that's all Jesus asks. Mm. So we bring our not enough. And Jesus makes it more than enough.
2: Yeah. You know, I think one of the big misconceptions, just generally, Christian, non-Christian, is judgment. Mm. You know, just, I mean, is that not what most people say? If God were loving, how could he be a judging God? Or if you're a Christian, how could you be a judging person? You're told not to judge. We hear that quite a bit. So these misconceptions about judging others, judgment. You reserved an entire chapter in the book about the rewards we'll receive in heaven. Tell us about what that looks like, the judgment component and then the rewards that we receive in heaven.
5: Well, we know that every believer will never stand before the great white throne judgment. I mean, that's for those who have continuously to the last breath said no to Jesus. They're the only ones. But anyone, whether you've been a Christian for 10 minutes or 50 years, when you've said yes to Jesus, you made him the Lord of your life, your name is written in the Lamb's Book of Life. But every believer will stand before the judgment seat of Christ. And sometimes we think judgment, oh, yikes. But it's not about that. Paul's writing to the church in Corinth, which is a great Grecian city, Olympic Games. And the Bema seat is a place for rewards. It's not a place for the kind of judgment we understand. When Paul wrote this to the Corinthians, they pictured that. They knew exactly what he's talking about. But it means that every single one of us gets to decide. That's why how we live eternally is impacted by how we live now. Because if we will use our lives to bring people closer to Jesus, to just show up, you know, Chuck Swindoll said to me, Sheila, it's a key to ministry, show up. then when we stand before Christ and he'll show us what our life looked like, it says that for some of us, it will burn away. It's just like wood, hay, and stubble. Does it mean you don't go into heaven? No, absolutely you go into heaven because you've trusted Christ. That's all you need. Judged by the last thing Jesus did, not the last thing you did. But for some, what they will discover at their feet are precious jewels. And what do you do with them? You put them in a crown and you throw them at his feet. I don't want to stand empty-handed before Jesus. I want to know that I'm never going to be Beth Moore or Sandy Patty or whoever, but I don't have to. I just have to run in my own lane and be faithful to God. Hmm.
6: I so appreciate that perspective, Sheila. That is so important to me. I think the longer I live, the more I see the truth of what you're saying there. You're listening to Focus on the Family with Jim Daly, and today some fascinating insights into heaven from Sheila Walsh. And her book is called The Hope of Heaven, How the Promise of Eternity Changes Everything. 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And you know, Sheila, you had mentioned earlier about how wide this narrow gate is that Jesus offers himself to us as. And I'm thinking about the thief on the cross. I just can't forget that man who was nailed there and unable to do anything except just believe. And Jesus gave him the assurance that he would enter heaven. It's so beautiful and so simple. What have you seen in that passage?
5: I just think it's one of the most remarkable things. All he did was recognize. His eyes were open and he recognized. And can you imagine, you're about to take your final breaths, you're being executed, and you're being executed beside the only person in human history who could help you. And when he recognizes that and acknowledges Jesus, and Jesus says, today I tell you, you'll be with me in paradise. He didn't say, now, are you going to join a synagogue? You know, have you read the Torah? What's your... He asks nothing about his life. He simply says, the fact that you've cried out and you recognize me, you will be with me in paradise. What a gift.
2: Yeah, that's so good. You tell the story of Florence Chadwick.
5: Oh, I love
2: that. I love when you say it because you have the great accent. But how does keeping our focus on heaven change the way we run the race here on earth?
5: Well, she was an amazing woman. She was an incredible swimmer. She was the first woman to ever swim across the English Channel and back.
2: That's why I remember her name.
5: Really?
2: I knew the name, but I didn't know the story.
5: Yeah.
2: She was that woman.
5: She was that woman. But what she wanted to do was she wanted to, when I lived in California, I would see this. She wanted to swim from Catalina Island to the mainland. And she practiced a lot. And eventually she gets in the water with her coach and her mom in a boat and begins to swim. And she's maybe, I don't know, 18 hours into it. But this huge, dense fog comes down. And she says to her coach, I'm done. I can't do this. And they're like, come on, come on. You can do it. You can do it. And she said, no, I'm done. And so they bring her into the boat, and she realizes she was less than a mile to the shore. And what she said was, if I could just have seen the shore, I know I would have made it. And I think that's the thing for us as believers. If we just keep our eyes on the shore, then we can finish this race.
2: You know, this might sound odd, Sheila, but in that pursuit, why are we so blinded to our mortality? I mean, you don't think about it, especially young people, 20, 30-somethings. I mean, I'll live till I'm 80 or 90. But even those 50s, 60s, 70-somethings, it's not present. It we might think about it in terms of what we got to do, what we need to prepare for. But to your point, it's not like looking at the shore of heaven. Mm-hmm. It seems to me we don't really contemplate our last day, our last breath. And we're all going to face it. Nobody gets away from that.
5: No.
2: So how do we do that? How do we put down this life, set it aside for a minute to look at the shore of heaven?
5: You know, and I think realistically, we don't live that way every day. We don't live every single day thinking, well, if this was the last day of my life, what would I do and how would I live it? But I think it's this deeper understanding. It's like this foundation stone of knowing. Like, for example, one of the things I talk to my son about a lot is we need to celebrate every door that God closes. We need to celebrate as much as every door that God opens. I wanted Christian to get into SMU for his graduate work. And I knew a couple of the professors. So I talked to a couple of the professors, tried to do my mother thing, you know, so ridiculous. And he didn't get in. He got into UNT Dallas. It turned out to be the perfect thing for him. It couldn't have been better. So I think it's like inviting God into every moment to celebrate the disappointments or to learn to say, yeah, thank you, God, you closed that door. I don't know why you closed it, but thank you that you closed it. And now I look forward to where you're going to open.
2: I'm going to give you a whiplash question here, but that whole example catches my attention. The mom that is trying to be the Holy Spirit.
5: Yeah,
2: and
5: yeah.
2: I don't mean that. Dads
5: sure.
2: can do it too. But I'm just saying that it's like what you perceive to be healthy manipulation. I want to create a good environment. Yeah. I want my child to go to the best school where they'll have a spiritual framework. I'll connect them with my friends. I mean, and you can put that into any context, sports for your kid, whatever. Where do we draw that line to understand as a parent that God has a path for this child, that when our children hit a valley, mm-hmm. it will be good to be present, but to allow that child to go through the valley.
5: Yeah.
2: Because I do it too. I am guilty of this. We want to pluck that mm-hmm. child out of the valley in their 20s.
5: Yeah.
2: So that they don't feel pain. They don't have to experience something we experienced as a 20-something, as an 18-year-old. Mm-hmm. That is such a hard balance in parenting to say, Lord, what is your wisdom in this?
5: I think that's when we spend more time on our knees than opening our mouth. I remember when Christian was at, he went to Texas A&M for his undergrad work. And he went through, I had taken him with me on many of my trips, like I was speaking over at Hillsong in Australia, and I took him. Ravi Zacharias, when I was doing the thing with Ravi, I took Christian with me. And then you hear all these devastating stories of people who fall and things. And he went through a period of being really disillusioned. And he said to me, you know what, Mom, I'm not going to church at the moment. And I'm like, okay, I understand that. Just don't give up on Jesus. So then I move into a different mode. I move into prayer mode. Even when he had a girlfriend that we knew was a disaster, but I know him well enough to know if we'd said anything, we would just have pushed him closer. So my husband and I committed. We fasted and prayed one day a week for months and literally prayed out of his life. That I think it's like allowing our children to hurt is very difficult.
2: Yeah.
5: But if you don't allow them to hurt, they never learn how to stand on their own.
2: And it feels schizophrenic.
5: Yeah, oh, I know.
2: You know, because you want to jump in, you don't, you know, and that is one of the hardest balancing points for Christian parents, particularly. Yeah. How much suffering do I allow before I intervene? And you better go to the Lord, because I don't know that we have enough wisdom to understand without God's guidance where that line is. You don't want them to suffer, like going to jail. You want to do what you can to fight the DUI and, you know, be helpful to them. But there is life lessons in a lot of those bad situations.
5: I think we do everything we can, but then we understand that there's going to be. And to me, it's like when they hit, Christian did something in high school that was really stupid, and they could have kicked him out of school. And It was devastating for him. And I remember, to me, the greatest thing I could do at that point was just walk beside him, because I wanted to make it all right. And I couldn't. I had to kind of let go and just let things fall where they would. But at that point, to let our kids know that we don't love you any less, that you're not a bad person. You maybe did a bad thing. You are not a bad person. That's a totally different thing.
2: Especially a teen or young 20-something.
5: Yeah.
2: I mean, they're coming into their own. They're learning wisdom. Yeah. And if we're honest, I think we all did stupid things, not
5: Absolutely.
2: Just Christian. So pat him on the back for me. Sheila, speaking of people making poor choices, you included an interesting story about a man that Tsar Nicholas of Russia encountered. What happened and what did it teach you about God's heart for each of us?
5: I think there's so many beautiful pictures throughout history showing us, pointed to Christ, to what he did. But I read the story. I love Russian literature. I really love to read all the great Russian writers. But I read this one story about Tsar Nicholas, that one night he was walking around the army barracks with the Russian soldiers, and there was a light on in this one particular office. And he knew that was where the guy who does all the financial stuff was. And so he decided just to pop in and say hello. But the guy was actually asleep with his head on the table with a gun beside him and a suicide note. And it was because he had abused his position. He had used the money in ways he shouldn't have. And there was absolutely no way he could repay it and get himself out of trouble in time. He knew he was about to be discovered. And so he wrote this letter apologizing for what he did and saying, there's no one who can pay my debt. And when Nicholas saw it, he was furious. He was going to make sure, but he knew this boy's dad. They had a relationship. And there was something about his angst and the fact he'd written the note. And so what he did was, he didn't wake the boy, but he took a pen and he wrote on the bottom of it, "Yes, there is, Tsar Nicholas. He paid the debt himself." And I think that is what Jesus does. You know, we can look at our lives and think, there's no way I'm going to get forgiven for this. I get the privilege a lot of going into different prisons and spent time recently with three guys who are lifers, you know, they're on the toe tag sentences, but they've found hope in Christ in that place. So I think that when you understand, no matter how you're coming to Jesus right now, he writes at the bottom of your story, paid in full.
2: You know, so often in this life, we lean into the creature comforts. I mean, it's nice to go to a home that's warm and cozy in the winter and nice and air conditioned in the summer and to have cool drinks and a barbecue out back. We can have a little July 4th party. The picture I'm trying to paint is just this idea of comfort over service, over what God commands. And I don't think he wants us to be uncomfortable. I don't think he wants us. And we live in a wonderful country where, I mean, even think of Focus, where donors support this ministry. And you know some of the same people I know, probably, because they support you as well as Focus. And, you know, we're doing all we can, but these people have built up businesses, they do well. And speak to that attitude that we should have as believers that are on fire for the Lord, who can manage that. A lot of the people I know give a lot of it away. Mm-hmm. I mean, that's amazing. Hobby Lobby, think of the Green family. 50% of what they make at Hobby Lobby, they give away every year. 50%. I mean, that makes me want to go shop there, and I'm not looking for a knickknack. But speak to that comfort over doing spiritual disciplines even better.
5: I think I find myself fascinated when Paul talks about the fact that he's learned in whatever situation he finds himself in to be content. When he has a lot, he experiences the joy of Christ in that. When he has very little, he experiences the joy of Christ in that. And I think that's it. If God has, I mean, Focus on the Family is one of the most phenomenal ministries available in this nation. Oh. And the fact that people get behind this ministry and support it is wonderful. I mean, when we're given, when God has placed things in our hands that we're able to then encourage other people and build up other ministries, we should do that. But when you find yourself, I remember after my time in the psychiatric hospital, my house was sold and I literally moved into a little apartment with two white plastic chairs from Walmart. And I remember sitting there, all I'd taken with me were my books. And I'd lived in a beautiful, fancy house on the ocean. And now here I was in this little, and I thought, you know what, Lord? The one thing that's not changed is you. You're here. And so I just think wherever you find yourself in life, use everything God has given you to bless others.
2: Sheila, this has been so good. And right here at the end, Pastor John Harper, he really understood heaven and it had a powerful impact on his ministry. But let me ask you, who was Pastor John Harper?
5: I think I love him because he was a Scottish pastor.
2: Of course you love him for that reason.
5: And he'd lost his wife and he had one daughter, but he was invited to preach at Chicago at Moody Bible Church, which was a huge honor for somebody who's, from a small Scottish church. So he gets on the boat with his sister and his daughter, and the ship is the Titanic. Mm. And when the ship hits the iceberg, and he makes sure that his sister and his daughter get into one of the lifeboats. And then he's given a life jacket, but there's no boats left, and he ends up in the water. But he's so committed. He so understands the fact that the minute you take your last breath on this earth, you take your first breath with the presence of the Lord. So he comes across another man in the water who doesn't have a life jacket, and he says to him, "Do you know Jesus?" And the man said, "No, I don't." So he gives him this really simple, basic plan of salvation. Then he takes off his life jacket and he gives it to this man. And John Harper disappears under the water. 5 years later in Chicago, there's a meeting of all of those who survived the Titanic. And that man stood up and said, "I was John Harper's last convert." Because he knew he didn't need that life jacket. He knew where he was going, and he knew I didn't. And I prayed the prayer that night in the water.
2: Such a powerful story. And the irony is, we're all on the Titanic.
5: It's so true.
2: We are.
5: Oh, it's
2: we
5: so
2: just
5: true.
2: Don't know it. Mm-hmm. It's going down. Mm-hmm. And we're all going to have that last breath.
5: Yeah.
2: We're all going to go underwater. And man, what a great attitude. Can I just reach one more person? I love that illustration. Thank you for being with us. This has been delightful.
5: I've loved it. Thank you so much for having me.
2: Well, Sheila is such an amazing storyteller and such a good person. You just feel it. And I've spent a little bit of time with her and her husband. They're wonderful people. Her book, The Hope of Heaven, is a must read. It's packed with stories, biblical insights, and Sheila doesn't pull any punches about the hard questions. If you're feeling like, yeah, I'm that guy sinking with the Titanic, get a hold of us. We're here to help you. There's no excuse. Call the number. We have caring Christian counselors that can help you. That's why we're here. And if you want to be part of the ministry of Focus on the Family to help more people to be like Pastor John Harper and to get in the water with those who are drowning, needing to hear the good news of the gospel, consider partnering with Focus on the Family. If you could do it monthly, that really helps. And a one-time gift is also great. For a gift of any amount, we'll send you a copy of Sheila's book, The Hope of Heaven, as our way of saying thank you for being in the ministry with us. And I will also say now is a fantastic time to become a monthly donor. For a gift of just $30 a month, we're offering a special Focus on the Family mug, the ones we use here in the studio, along with a 4-ounce bag of whole bean coffee.
6: And we call that Jim's Choice. 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

Oh, well, I have to tell you, my kids, they belt every single song out, and it's just, it's hard right now in life, and I'm just forever grateful for you guys. Truly, it picks up me every single morning, and it just settles your heart. I'm Brielle from Snohomish, Washington, and I love Spirit 105.3.

You know that good feeling you get when you hear your favorite song? 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
2: Look, I know it's not like super spiritually mature, but I was thinking about heaven. Mm-hmm. And I know there's going to be a lot of beautiful reunions. Like, yes. It's going to be amazing. Mm-hmm. Just amazing. And healing and stuff. It's going to be incredible. Mm-hmm. If you'll forgive me for wondering about this, though, it did cross my mind. You know what? This may fall into the, you don't have to say everything that pops in your head, Brent, that my mom has drilled into my head. I'm not saying on the first day in heaven, but like day 5,000,007.
1: Okay.
2: Will guys who are bald be reunited with their hair? Like, would that be, like, would they be... Also, will that be a moment? I know it's not like,
1: right. But
2: it's not super important, but
1: well,
2: a lot of guys, I know
1: sure.
2: I have a lot of friends that mm-hmm. would love that.
1: And I don't know. We certainly don't have any theological basis for that, I don't think. Well he numbers the hairs.
2: All things new.
1: On our head. All things new. Like, all things new. Good.
2: Will that be kind of beautiful? I'm not saying the most beautiful thing, but just a beautiful, like, hey, that was kind of neat too.
1: We just walk up and down the streets
2: about that.
1: Of gold. Guys are on their knees just weeping with full heads of hair.
2: They go running, arms outstretched. Is that? It is!
3: It's my hair!
2: That's my hair! I want to be there on that day.

Why not wake up to encouragement? Hi, it's Erica. The Hubble telescope once pointed its lens to a vast area of dark, empty sky. We were just curious, the scientists said. We just wondered about the blank patch of universe. But what they found in the darkness, in the nothingness, were millions of galaxies. What looked to be empty was anything but. Because God, who made the galaxies, is always working way before we ever see the work. 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

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Colossians chapter 2 says, "Let your lives overflow with thanksgiving for all he has done." That's good for this month and all year.

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2: You battle this. I battle this. It's self-righteousness. I think everybody is dealing with this all the time. You can watch one channel and it's all about, look at these evil people over here. Can you believe that? Can you believe how these people are behaving wrongly? We're the right ones. And then you watch another channel and it'll flip it and it'll be, look how open-minded we are. Can you believe these people that judge people based on that? Can you believe them? We are so much better than them. It's like both of them are doing the self-righteous dance. We all do it. Again, I look at the genius of Jesus. He's genius. And I love this. But he doesn't break it down on either level. He doesn't do that. Okay, the open-minded people are the good ones. And the closed-minded people are the bad ones. He doesn't do that. And he doesn't do the people who behave themselves well are the good people. And the people who behave themselves poorly are the bad people. He doesn't do that at all. He does draw a distinction. It's between the humble and the proud. So on both channels, you get the proud thing going on. And the reason I pick up on it is because that's going through my head all the time. Because I'm always doing it with me to make myself feel good about myself. You know, I'm better than this person or that. Like, that's just an endless treadmill. It doesn't go anywhere. And Jesus is going, I want humility. That's what he's looking for.
0: We are speaking Jesus over Seattle and loving our neighbors by praying for them with Pastor Davi from Aurora Community Church.
3: Father, we come to you with heavy hearts for what happened at the Seattle Center. We ask for your comfort to be near. We pray for the three who lost their lives. We entrust them to you. Bring healing to bodies and minds. Strengthen the first responders who ran toward danger. And Lord, for the ones responsible, that even now, grace is not withheld from someone who turns to you. Father, don't let this city confuse you with the brokenness that caused it. You are not the author of this. You are the one who meets us right in the middle. Thank you that you love Seattle. You died on the cross for this beautiful city. We're going to call out your name, shout it from the rooftops, and say God is still good. Despite all of this, we love you, Lord Jesus.

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1: Yeah, so interesting. So women listed this as the quality they're looking for in a man most, and it's kindness. And it was picked over sense of humor, and we were just talking about that in the alien planet thing there.
0: Yeah, I think guys think it's sense of humor. But I think really, that's good for guys to know, too.
1: That's what I thought. Yeah. That's why I wanted to use it.
0: Yes, it's good. I think guys need to know that it's kindness.
1: You and Jen made fun of it.
2: And that it's not income potential.
0: No, right.
1: Right.
0: That can come, that can go, who cares? A kind heart.
1: But see, kindness, mm-hmm. it's not okay, but it has this bad rap.
0: Yes, it does.
1: But it shouldn't.
0: Right.
1: It doesn't mean weakness.
0: Yeah.
1: In fact, it's born out of strength, and it's not fake niceness either. Mm-hmm. Like a deep kindness. Mm-hmm. It's actually a fruit of the spirit.
0: Yes, it is.
1: Like my ability, and my wife could do this to me too. Like mm-hmm. just she could torpedo me at any moment. Say mm-hmm. something that really reduces me to ribbons, mm-hmm. and I could do the same thing. I could crush her, mm-hmm. but I won't. And I want to build her up. Like, that's not weakness.
0: No.
1: Even if you're tempted to, even if she's tempted to say something that would just really rip me down, she just doesn't do it.
0: Mm-hmm. And it's leveraging your strength to support someone else.
1: Right.
0: That's, yes.
1: Not feeling it. I know what her buttons are mm-hmm. for her self-esteem. I'm not going to press them.
0: Yeah.
1: I'm gonna
0: that's
1: build her up.
0: Kind. That's very good.
1: Yeah, see? Good. Alien planet thing.
0: Yeah, turns out to something else.
1: See, Jen?
0: That's why we love the Brand Hanson Show.

life is really hard. My job is really hard. And I just need the constant encouragement. And I just need as many moments of worship throughout the day as

0: oddly refreshing.
1: Can I just go off for a second?
2: Yes, please.
1: Yes, please. Please do.
2: By all means.
1: Please go off.
2: Yes. It's
0: refreshingly odd.
1: Unbelievable.
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1: This isn't cool or hip or anything, and that's kind of the point, I guess. But if you're going to be a Christian, if I'm going to be a Christian, I think people are going to call us nuts, okay? And we don't want to give them extra reason to do that. And sometimes we do.
0: Right.
1: There's no doubt about that. But like, take, for example, when Jesus is in the home of these good guys, the nice people, the

0: favoring the crazy person, the person who's going all out, because he doesn't want us to be sort of on the fence with him. It's like you either hurl yourself in adoration at him or you don't understand who he is.
1: More than 2,000 years ago, Jesus gave us the gift of a prayer, and Christians have been praying the Lord's Prayer ever since. So when we pray it, we're joining believers all around the world, from every tradition, culture, race, and nationality, and even across the 2,000 years since Jesus first taught it. These are the people we'll one day stand beside, praising God for all eternity. So when we pray the Lord's Prayer, it's a little glimpse of heaven right here on earth. We'd love for you to pray it along with us every day at 5 a.m., 9 a.m., noon, and 5 p.m. And if you'd like to lead us in prayer, just text the word AMEN to 89419.
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3: Father, we come to you with heavy hearts for what happened at the Seattle Center. We ask for your comfort to be near. We pray for the three who lost their lives. We entrust them to you. Bring healing to bodies and minds. Strengthen the first responders who ran toward danger. And Lord, for the ones responsible, that even now, grace is not withheld from someone who turns to you. Father, don't let this city confuse you with the brokenness that caused it. You are not the author of this. You are the one who meets us right in the middle. Thank you that you love Seattle. You died on the cross for this beautiful city. We're going to call out your name, shout it from the rooftops, and say God is still good. Despite all of this, we love you, Lord Jesus. We pray this in your name.

0: Spirit 105.3. We had the scariest, windiest day ever recently. My friend had a massive trampoline picked up, flipped, and landed two houses down. But he sent me another picture from that same day of his flimsy little yard sign promoting Easter services at his church, standing strong through the storm. It's Ryan from United Faith Mortgage, and recently we've worked with hundreds of radio listeners who are that little sign. With the rising costs of everything have been stormy times, causing tough credit card debt and bad monthly interest, making it hard to hold on. But we've also seen hundreds of listeners find instant relief with a cash out refinance, cashing out some of that newfound equity their homes have grown the last 5 years to pay off that debt and even set some aside for peace of mind. If a cash out refinance would help your situation, we are a direct lender, one of the largest faith-based mortgage companies in the U.S., and we're committed to Spirit 105.3 at United Faith Mortgage.
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Hey, this is Phil Wickham, and I want to remind you today that our God is an awesome God. He is so huge and transcendent and eternal, and yet He knows you and loves you and wants you so badly to be a part of His family. He sent His Son on a rescue mission to save you. He is not just awesome in power and majesty. He is awesome in love, and may we turn and worship Him in response for all that He has done, all that He is, and all that He has promised. Our God is an awesome God.

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0: I feel like music can really speak to in ways that other things can't and bridge the gap in a lot of ways. 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I just love it.
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2: 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Greetings to you. My name is Brant. Thank you for listening. We're honored. Producer Sherry is here too. We just are honored you're listening. Among the things we'll talk about this hour, I have a question. Maybe it's not the most important question about heaven, but I wanted to kick that around a little bit. Also, yard sale tips and our new feature. Our new feature, it's called, what's it called?
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3: Yes.
2: Yes. Mm-hmm. And just stuff we've learned the hard way, and we're all growing up, hopefully. So, talk about that, too. Thank you, again, for being here.

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1: This is an awesome new feature for you, the listener. Thank you for listening to the program. I'm now giving out awesome nicknames for listeners. Oh. It's like a sci-fi question, but like, what if you had to choose one of these nicknames? I picked nicknames I think are cool.
0: Yeah, but the last time we did this, the person we were talking to didn't find any acceptable options in what you picked.
1: Right, so we picked, we're getting not better even. Better listeners on the phone now.
0: The nicknames weren't the problem.
1: Yeah, so these are, let's see, Angie is her name. We'll do a little thing here. You ready for this? You get options. And
2: oh, boy.
1: I'll give you your three options. You have to pick one. This is for the rest of your life. Everybody's going to call you this rest of your life. Okay? Domino.
0: What? Like the pizza?
1: Yeah.
0: Or okay. Like the, or like the
1: Domino.
0: Game. Yes, got it. All
1: Domino,
0: right.
1: Diva Ange. All right. Or Voltage. Right? Wow. So those are, I think these are cool.
0: That's awful.
1: I looked these up and I thought they were cool.
2: Okay.
1: So do you want to be Domino, Diva Ange, or Voltage?
0: My goodness.
2: I would pick Domino because I do fall over a lot and, you know, people would just get it.
3: We are speaking Jesus over Seattle and loving our neighbors by praying for them with Pastor Davi from Aurora Community Church.
4: Father, we come to you with heavy hearts for what happened at the Seattle Center. We ask for your comfort to be near. We pray for the three who lost their lives. We entrust them to you. Bring healing to bodies and minds. Strengthen the first responders who ran toward danger. And Lord, for the ones responsible, that even now, grace is not withheld from someone who turns to you. Father, don't let this city confuse you with the brokenness that caused it. You are not the author of this. You are the one who meets us right in the middle. Thank you that you love Seattle. You died on the cross for this beautiful city. We're going to call out your name, shout it from the rooftops, and say, God is still good. Despite all of this, we love you, Lord Jesus. We pray this in your name.

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be honest, I want to worship Jesus every day. 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And it's just something that really can settle in the heart. And it changes your day. 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And it changes the way that we can look at people. It's something that I want my kids to experience every day.

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1: A new feature on the program. It is called Welcome to Adulthood. This is for all of us. Growing up, we have special messages for you.
0: Mm-hmm.
1: We are Generation X, but perhaps you're a millennial or not. It doesn't matter. Like, mm-hmm. We're all growing up. And one thing we've learned the hard way is that we're way into freedom in this country. Like, I get it. There's a good side to that, but there's also a bad side, meaning if I'm always free and I don't commit to something, I'm going to wind up by myself. And I'm also just not going to flourish. Like, God made us social beings. He made us for community. He made us so that if we don't commit, like, we're missing out. You actually have to show up for stuff. I've learned this, and I've gotten better at it now, even when I don't feel like it, because I said I'd be there. So I don't flake. I don't text. I mean, it might happen sometimes, but, like, as a matter of, no, I said I was going to be there. And the best things have resulted from that.
0: Mm-hmm.
1: The best thing, because that's where the real poetry in life is through actually committing. You bind yourself to something, someone, a cause, something bigger than you or other people, and you just keep showing up. And that's where the poetry is.
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It just is a space for my soul to be connected to the Maker when I need it, and which is all the time. But in this crazy busy world, mom of three working full time, it just gives me a little bit of space to stay anchored and rooted.

0: Maybe this will surprise you.
1: Even Brant and Sherry will admit, sometimes it's just silly.
2: What?
1: Hey, that might be just what you need.
0: Yeah.
1: Refreshingly odd. Oddly refreshing. 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
1: Pro tip for you. If you are going to a yard sale, a garage sale this time of year, very popular.
0: Mm-hmm.
1: It says here, if you want to get a good deal, you compliment. It's just an interesting piece of psychology. You compliment the person who's okay. Who's hosting it.
0: Yep.
1: Because they're investing through the endowment effect, which is a cognitive bias. They're investing their self-worth in that thing they're selling.
0: Mm-hmm.
1: So if you can meet that need first, then you, like, so you say something nice, then you can get a, they're more apt to make a deal with you.
0: Yep.
1: Makes total sense. I thought we could just, role play this.
0: All right.
1: Say we're at a yard sale. Busy.
0: Yeah, there's a lot going on here.
1: People milling
0: nice
1: around.
0: Nice turnout.
1: So you're the lady selling stuff.
0: Okay. Hi, welcome to
1: I like this ottoman.
0: Oh, okay. Well, let me tell you a little bit about it.
1: Your eyes are perfectly positioned on your head. The ideal proportion is for your eyes to form an axis that perfectly bifurcates the total area of your head into two halves, and yours are right there. So will you give me this ottoman? And then she does. You say yes.
0: I had answers and things that I wanted
1: you
0: to say.
1: Yes.
0: You just cut it off there. Mm-hmm. Okay.
1: You say yes.
0: Oh, you want me to say it?
1: Yeah.
0: Sure, take this
1: ottoman. Hey, thanks. So now you see how it works.
0: That's
1: how you score some
0: portrayal.
1: Free stuff. Yeah.
2: 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I mean, Jesus napped. It's in the Bible. So I'm always going to encourage you to take that Sunday nap. Just not during the show. 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
8: Hey, this is Cece Winans. Psalm 63 talks about God's love being better than life. And that is so true. When I think of the goodness of Jesus and all that he has done, I can't help but praise God. He's worthy of all of our praise, all of our strength. The Bible instructs us to love him with all of our heart, soul, and mind. Why? Because he deserves nothing less. He is worthy of it all.

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I trust Him with all my heart. He helps me, and my heart is filled with joy. 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
1: Hi, I'm Max. I once heard some wise words. Let's see what God is already doing instead of always asking for more. It might change your perspective for the good.
2: Hey, what's up? I am Brant. Producer Sherry is here too. And just got to say this periodically, and I hope you don't mind me saying this as you're listening to the radio. Like, I realize I say things the wrong way sometimes. And this isn't the result of any complaint that we've gotten or anything like that. I just periodically need to say thank you for being graceful with me. Same thing with Sherry, I'm sure. We're humans. So I appreciate we can be friends on the air and be honest. And if I ever come across the wrong way, I'm sorry about that. That's it. Again, not responding to a specific thing at all. I just feel like every now and then I want to say that.

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You ready? Okay, there you go. Endless hope that comes from Jesus. 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
1: Hey, this is Chris with Stars Go Dim. And I don't know if you've ever been in a point in your life when you can look back and just say, oh my gosh, without God, I don't know where I would be. Looking at God and understanding how much He's done for you and knowing that the only thing that you can do is give Him the highest praise, which is holy, holy, holy.

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1: Greetings to you and to all the food delivery drivers who are listening to the program right now. We love you.
0: And we appreciate you.
1: We appreciate you. Thanks for delivering the food.
0: Mm-hmm.
1: We need that. We have something to ask you. Because we just saw a study, Sherry saw this too, about a third of delivery drivers, maybe not you, have eaten some of the food. They admit to eating some of the food.
0: No, yeah.
1: This was in the news recently, but apparently it's widespread.
0: Mm-hmm.
1: And we love
0: you. And we're doing this humbly.
1: Yes, we are. We have a question, really request, and that is, maybe you can guess, we don't want you to do that anymore.
0: Yeah. If you could.
1: Yeah, just get your hands off of our food because we bought that and we didn't want it for you. And it's not healthy for you.
0: That's true. Or us.
1: Or else. Us, yeah. It's not healthy for anybody. And so please stop it right now. Thanks.
2: We are speaking Jesus over Seattle and loving our neighbors by praying for them with Pastor Davi from Aurora Community Church.
3: Father, we come to you with heavy hearts for what happened at the Seattle Center. We ask for your comfort to be near. We pray for the three who lost their lives. We entrust them to you. Bring healing to bodies and minds. Strengthen the first responders who ran toward danger. And Lord, for the ones responsible, that even now, grace is not withheld from someone who turns to you. Father, don't let this city confuse you with the brokenness that caused it. You are not the author of this. You are the one who meets us right in the middle. Thank you that you love Seattle. You died on the cross for this beautiful city. We're going to call out your name, shout it from the rooftops, and say God is still good. Despite all of this, we love you, Lord Jesus. We pray this in your name.

0: It's Brant and Sherry. Lighthearted laughs.
1: I'm sorry.
0: And real substance.
2: Really, sorry, really serious.
1: Oh, really serious? Okay.
0: With even more laughs. 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Oddly refreshing. 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
1: Okay, I'm going to mention something, and if Sherry, you got to step in and stop me if I'm saying something that like.
0: Stop.
1: Okay. All right. Thanks for listening. No, it was about food.
0: Okay.
1: It's about food. Mm-hmm. So we talked about the delivery drivers.
0: Yes.
1: A third of them have admitted to eating food that they're delivering,
0: mm-hmm.
1: to having some of it. So we're saying, please don't.
0: Right.
1: And that's a reasonable request, is it not?
0: I think so, yes.
1: Okay, but what if they're hungry and the food is right there in front of them and it smells so good?
0: Uh-huh.
1: Are we still saying you don't have to eat that? Come on.
0: Of course.
1: Are we willing to say that to ourselves?
0: Oh, man.
1: Because whenever I bring this up in any other context about eating, it's like, mm-hmm. oh, come on. Mm-hmm. I mean, it's right there. I mean,
0: yeah.
1: So you order, like sitting across the table from me. I'm not supposed to eat it. Like, be realistic, Brant. So it's realistic when we ask our delivery drivers to say no, even if they're hungry and it smells good and it's within arm's reach.
0: Yeah.
1: But then I know this is socially tricky.
0: Yeah, I'm getting real close to stopping you.
1: I know. I figured. That's okay. I just started.
0: You got down the road.
1: I know.

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I'm Jennifer from Arlington, and I love listening to Spirit 105.3.

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1: Yeah.
0: Refreshingly odd, oddly refreshing.
1: Yeah, you know what? That's true.
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1: Weird thing about reading the Bible, you'll probably notice people are the same. We're the same. 2,000, 2,500 years later, same people. Doing the same stuff over and over. You know what's really funny, too? I just happened to catch something. It's like the willingness or desire that we have to be on the cutting edge as a human person. Mm-hmm. Like, I always want to be on the latest thing. So if you go on Twitter, it's like there's ideas that are new. Mm-hmm. It's like, what's the newest thing? The newest. Well, there's actually a scripture in there. It's talking about Paul visiting with all these guys in Athens. And he's talking about, and they gathered there, it says, to hear about new things. They wanted to hear something new.
0: Yeah.
1: It's like, what's the latest? Mm-hmm. So they're doing that, again, 2,000 years ago. It's just, we don't change. And the weird thing is, like, just the discontentment that we struggle with. Mm-hmm. We always want the latest. It's not enough. Mm-hmm. Just go, hey, I don't have to know the latest thing.
2: More than 2,000 years ago, Jesus gave us the gift of a prayer. And Christians have been praying the Lord's Prayer ever since. So when we pray it, we're joining believers all around the world from every tradition, culture, race, and nationality, and even across the 2,000 years since Jesus first taught it. These are the people we'll one day stand beside, praising God for all eternity. So when we pray the Lord's Prayer, it's a little glimpse of heaven right here on earth. We'd love for you to pray it along with us every day at 5 a.m., 9 a.m., noon, and 5 p.m. And if you'd like to lead us in prayer, just text the word AMEN to 89419.

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0: Grant and Sherry, good stories, good laughs, and a helpful perspective.
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1: Hey, it's Josh. The battle belongs to God. Phew, what a relief. Spirit
2: 105.3. What's going on? I am Brant. Producer Sherry is here too. And among the things we'll be doing this hour, a very, very high stakes thing is going to happen on our show. Hmm. Perhaps you've heard radio shows I have that give away things.
3: We don't do that.
2: Mm-hmm.
3: Not because of the stakes or anything. We just don't have the budget.
2: We don't have the budget, but in order to cover up for that, I'm doing a thing where I just raise the stakes, where someone can save an alien planet or destroy it.
3: Okay.
2: It just hangs in the balance based on whether they can answer a question correctly or not. That is coming up. High drama.

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1: Hi, it's Erica. Having faith is a lot like drawing close to a fire. You back away from it and the coals grow cold. You have to tend the fire for faith to grow. Here's another song to stoke that fire.
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2: It is time for Brant's three things today. Oh, I'll tell you what triggered this for me. What triggered this idea? I just saw that there's this big church that's using a mini golf course now to try to attract people to their building.
1: Okay.
2: So they got that installed, and the idea is that we need to make this relevant to people.
1: Okay.
2: So I would like to say, when it comes to Jesus, that the problem isn't that he's not relevant. The problem is he's too relevant. And here's three reasons why. So that's my Brant's three things. Three things that Jesus is about that is just, the problem is it's too relevant.
1: Okay.
2: We'll start with an obvious one in our culture. Jesus thinks what we do with our body matters a lot and that our bodies are sacred. Mm. And not only does he not negate, like that whole culture he was in believed that, not only does he not negate that, he doubles down on it. He even goes so far as to go, if you even think about this stuff, if you even desire that, like that's the thing that you really want and you let your mind go there and you coddle that desire, you're just as guilty. So he's far from going, hey, don't worry about it. It's like, he's very concerned about it. That's not irrelevant. Say what you want, but that's not irrelevant. It's too relevant.
3: We are speaking Jesus over Seattle and loving our neighbors by praying for them with Pastor Davi from Aurora Community Church.
4: Father, we come to you with heavy hearts for what happened at the Seattle Center. We ask for your comfort to be near. We pray for the three who lost their lives. We entrust them to you. Bring healing to bodies and minds. Strengthen the first responders who ran toward danger. And Lord, for the ones responsible, that even now, grace is not withheld from someone who turns to you. Father, don't let this city confuse you with the brokenness that caused it. You are not the author of this. You are the one who meets us right in the middle. Thank you that you love Seattle. You died on the cross for this beautiful city. We're going to call out your name, shout it from the rooftops, and say God is still good. Despite all of this, we love you, Lord Jesus. We pray this in your name.

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1: So this song is all marinated up in Hebrews 12. We can fix our eyes on Jesus. He's the one who set this race out for us to run. He is the one who will be our strength. So if you're thinking about giving up today, fix your eyes on Jesus and keep going.

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1: Good, Brant's three things. Three reasons Jesus is not only not irrelevant. No, not only not irrelevant. It's a trip.
2: Help me out here. Jesus is... This is where Sherry steps in and makes sense.
0: I'm sorry.
2: He's not irrelevant. Three reasons Jesus is not irrelevant.
0: I'm sorry, I didn't...
2: It's super relevant.
0: Okay.
2: So I think I've used up my allotted time.
0: And thank you for joining us.
2: I just want to thank you for joining us. Any parting words, Sherry, before we're taking off the air for good?
0: I just want to tell everyone I appreciate them and I appreciate you.
2: Thank you. Same to you. It's been real. Thank you from all of us here. Big bow.

Hi, this is Champ. I actually grew up listening to Spirit 105.3. My mom and I would jam out in the car. Yeah, it's just always been a part of my everyday. Fantastic way to start the day every morning as I'm driving into work. And just thank you. Thanks for being there.

0: Brant and Sherry are oddly refreshing, and they agree.
1: Yes. No!
2: Yeah!
1: No!
2: Woo!
0: Yep, just the right kind of weird.
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1: All right. Back to Brant's three things. We'll try this again. All right. It's three reasons Jesus not only isn't irrelevant, he's too relevant. That's why sometimes we want to avoid him. Like, so I talked about one. Here's the second reason. Jesus is so relevant. He values people that have no apparent importance. Our culture is all about hierarchies of importance. These people matter. These people don't. Unfortunately, it's way into church culture too. Big time. Oh, these people, they're important. That guy, oh, wow, yeah, he's, who's that? I keep celebrating the same people over and over. I mean, what Jesus says about that, the way he levels us all into one level, that's hard for some people to take. It's really difficult. He's like, I'm your teacher. You're all my students. You're all on the same level, he says. And that's not irrelevant. That's, again, it's too relevant.
2: You've been picking up on some little signals, some little signs. Sometimes it's kind of subtle. Sometimes it's just a big old huge blowout. I'm talking about the relationship between your kids. The sibling thing. As a mom, it's one of the things that I've had to learn how to navigate through the years. I'm Julie Lyles Carr, host of the All Mom Does podcast. And sibling rivalry, well, it's a real thing. You can go to purposely.com to listen to this episode or wherever you get your podcasts.

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1: Hi, this is Steve. Jesus knew we'd be afraid. That's why he keeps reminding us to stay focused on him.
2: Greetings to you and welcome. If you're new to the show, we're so glad you're here. I do this thing called Brant's Three Things that are hopefully helpful. Today, it's about Jesus and some of the stuff he said and did that makes him, if anything, too relevant. It's not that he's irrelevant. It's honestly too relevant. That's why it's hard to deal sometimes. Anyway, we'll talk about that and so much more coming up.

Hey, here's a thought. 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

0: start your day with Erica.
1: Yeah, it's just like a lifeline to God. Like, there's so much negativity in the world. We need this dose of positivity every day. 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
1: Doing Brant's Three Things. It's about Jesus. And just thinking about all the bells and whistles and tricks. I just saw this mini golf course that a church in England is using to try to get people to the building.
0: Okay.
1: Like, we just got to get people here. So golf.
0: Mm-hmm.
1: Okay. But the idea is that, oh, we got to make Jesus relevant. So, no, he is relevant. He is relevant. That's not the problem. The problem isn't that he's not relevant. The problem is he's too relevant. And here's the third reason why. We've talked about a couple reasons. Here's the third reason. He's so relevant. He's not into the politics of his day. He's just not. They had all that stuff going on. It was very complex, very layered, very passionate. People were very zealous, the zealots, for one. Like, all these people had opinions. What should we do? There's this, there's that, there's all this stuff going on. And he's saying, my kingdom is different. I'm not after this crown. I'm after something bigger that's already mine. Like, that's very different. He's like, that's not my circus. These aren't my monkeys. That's not my whole point. That is shocking. And it's not irrelevant. It's just almost too relevant.
2: God knew exactly what he was doing when he created us to live among the creatures of the sky, land, and sea. He even called them two by two into Noah's Ark before the Great Flood. Nothing beats bad weather like some positivity. 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
1: So I thought, well, what is a radio guy supposed to do? He's supposed to give tips about how to stay cool.
2: Really?
1: So I looked it up on the internet.
2: Okay.
1: And there's a lot of medical advice about how to stay cool on hot summer days.
2: Mm-hmm.
1: And one of them was don't exercise outside in the middle of the day. You may want to exercise in morning or evening because, according to this website, that's when it's cooler out. Okay. Mm-hmm. And the other one...
2: Do you think most people know that?
1: Not according to this. This is all supposed to help you. Wear lighter clothing.
2: Mm-hmm.
1: Scale back on synthetics, reading here.
2: Okay.
1: And furs. and I think that's very true.
2: So if you're heading out with a full-length mink on...
1: Like for me, yeah.
2: Not now.
1: During the winter, you mm-hmm. know me, I'll wear multiple pelts of
2: yes.
1: different animals.
2: Mm-hmm, yeah.
1: But I would skip, like if I normally wear 9 pelts,
2: mm-hmm.
1: like I have a 9 pelt Wednesday thing
2: yeah,
1: I do during
2: yeah,
1: the winter.
2: Yeah.
1: Go back to 4 or 5. Just raccoons, just rabbits,
2: okay.
1: that kind of stuff. But yeah, definitely scale back
2: you
1: on the
2: furs. You have to take care of yourself.
1: You have to take care of yourself. Thank you. That's exactly right. Scale back on the furs today. Why? It's summertime.
2: Hot.
1: Mm-hmm, mm-hmm.

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Sometimes

0: oddly refreshing.
1: Can I just go off for a second?
2: Yes, please.
1: Yes, please. Please do.
2: By all means.
1: Please go off.
2: Yes. It's
0: refreshingly odd.
1: Unbelievable.
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1: Pretty pumped about what is about to happen here. We're on a spaceship now. We are giving you the opportunity to at higher stakes. You're going to save a planet if you get the question right, or it blows up and you have to feel guilty about it. All these aliens perish. You ready for this?
2: Oh, sure.
1: Sweet. Okay.
0: Good. Okay.
1: Here's the question for you, Jen. The number one character trait that women were looking for or are looking for in a man, according to this one survey I just read. Okay, I'm going to give you multiple choice.
0: Okay.
1: The number one character trait women were looking for in a man, according to this one survey I just read. Kindness.
2: Is it a real survey or
1: yes.
2: Is it a woman you made up?
1: Okay. You know, it's this sort of skepticism that is so discouraging for a ship
0: question.
1: Captain.
0: To, all right, go ahead.
1: All right, they're looking for A, kindness, mm-hmm. B, sense of humor, or C, income potential.
2: I hope it's kindness, but I can see sense of humor.
0: I think kindness. I think guys think it's sense of humor, but I think women would be looking for kindness.
1: You do want to go with kindness.
0: I would go with kindness, too. Yeah. Yes.
2: I would go with, yeah.
1: Kind of had a little illegal phone-a-friend thing going on there. That's right. Okay.
0: It's all the same.
1: They're going
0: aliens.
1: With kindness. Number one character trait women are looking for in a man is... kindness.
0: Woo!
1: You did it! You're saving the day!
0: That's awesome. Well done.
3: 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So when we pray it, we're joining believers all around the world from every tradition, culture, race, and nationality, and even across the 2,000 years since Jesus first taught it. These are the people we'll one day stand beside, praising God for all eternity. So when we pray the Lord's Prayer, it's a little glimpse of heaven right here on earth. We'd love for you to pray it along with us every day at 5 a.m., 9 a.m., noon, and 5 p.m. And if you'd like to lead us in prayer, just text the word AMEN to 89419.
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5: 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I love his song, Lift Me Up. 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
1: Hey, that might be just what you need.
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0: life is really hard. 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Spirit
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1: Greetings to you. My name is Brant. Thank you for listening. We're honored. Producer Sherry is here too. We just are honored you're listening. Among the things we'll talk about this hour, I have a question. Maybe it's not the most important question about heaven, but I wanted to kick that around a little bit. Also, yard sale tips and our new feature. Our new feature, it's called, what's it called?
2: Welcome to Adulthood.
1: Welcome to Adulthood.
2: Yes.
1: Yes. And it's just stuff we've learned the hard way, and we're all growing up, hopefully. So, talk about that too. Thank you again for being here.

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When you're feeling joyful, celebrate by thanking God for His goodness. And remember, God's joy gives you strength.

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1: Hey, this is Cece Winans. Psalm 63 talks about God's love being better than life. And that is so true. When I think of the goodness of Jesus and all that he has done, I can't help but praise God. He's worthy of all of our praise, all of our strength. The Bible instructs us to love him with all of our heart, soul, and mind. Why? Because he deserves nothing less. He is worthy of it all.

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1: This is an awesome new feature for you, the listener. Thank you for listening to the program. I'm now giving out awesome nicknames for listeners. Oh. It's like a sci-fi question, but like, what if you had to choose one of these nicknames? I've picked nicknames I think are cool.
0: Yeah, but the last time we did this, the person we were talking to didn't find any acceptable options in what you picked.
1: Right, so we're getting not better you. Better listeners on the phone now.
0: The nicknames weren't the problem.
1: Yeah, so these are, let's see, we have Angie. Angie is her name. We'll do a little thing. Are you ready for this? You get options. And
2: oh, boy.
1: I'll give you your three options. You have to pick one. This is for the rest of your life. Everybody's going to call you this rest of your life. Okay? Domino.
0: What? Like the pizza?
1: Yeah.
0: Or okay. Like the, or like the
1: Domino.
0: Game. Yes, got it. All right.
1: Domino, Diva Ange. All right. Or Voltage. Right? So those are, I think these are cool.
0: That's awful.
1: I looked these up and I thought they were cool.
2: Okay.
1: So do you want to be Domino, Diva Ange, or Voltage?
0: My goodness.
2: I would pick Domino because I do fall over a lot and, you know, people would just get it.
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8: I'm Brandon Lake, and my new song, Hard Fought Hallelujah, really came about just thinking about all of my friends and family members that, you know, really all of us are going through seasons from time to time that are so incredibly difficult to worship through. But I believe that worship is a weapon, and that, man, when you lift up hallelujah in the hardest fought season, there's something that God does. He inhabits the praises of his people. He enters into that situation and he works everything that the enemy meant for evil, and he turns it for good.

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1: One thing we got to get over, to the idea that God is way out there and he's removed from everything up in heaven. 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
1: A new feature on the program. It is called Welcome to Adulthood. This is for all of us. Growing up, we have special messages for you.
2: Mm-hmm.
1: We are Generation X, but perhaps you're a millennial or not. It doesn't matter. Like, mm-hmm. We're all growing up. But one thing we've learned the hard way is that we're way into freedom in this country. Like, I get it. There's a good side to that, but there's also a bad side, meaning if I'm always free and I don't commit to something, I'm going to wind up by myself. And I'm also just not going to flourish. Like, God made us social beings. He made us for community. He made us so that if we don't commit, like, we're missing out. You actually have to show up for stuff. I've learned this, and I've gotten better at it now, even when I don't feel like it, because I said I'd be there. Mm-hmm. So I don't flake. I don't text. I mean, it might happen sometimes, but, like, as a matter of, I said I was going to be there. And the best things have resulted from that.
2: Mm-hmm.
1: The best thing, because that's where the real poetry in life is through actually committing. You bind yourself to something, someone, a cause, something bigger than you or other people, and you just keep showing up, and that's where the poetry is.

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I love singing to the music and

0: It's Brant and Sherry, where positivity is enforced and fun isn't faked.
1: Is AI the conclusion of Satan's promise to Eve?
2: Wow.
3: 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I like having fun.
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1: Pro tip for you. If you are going to a yard sale, a garage sale this time of year, very popular.
0: Mm-hmm.
1: It says here, if you want to get a good deal, you compliment. It's just an interesting piece of psychology. You compliment the person who's hosting it.
0: Yep.
1: Because they're investing through the endowment effect, which is a cognitive bias. They're investing their self-worth in that thing they're selling.
0: Mm-hmm.
1: So if you can meet that need first, then you, like, so you say something nice, then you can get a, they're more apt to make a deal with you.
0: Yep.
1: Makes total sense. I thought we could just kind of hack this out. Yeah, if we could role play this. Let's say we're at a yard sale. It's busy.
0: Yeah, there's a lot going on here.
1: People milling
0: around.
1: Nice
0: turnout.
1: So you're the lady selling stuff.
0: Okay. Hi, welcome to
1: I like this ottoman.
0: Oh, okay. Well, let me tell you a little bit about it.
1: Your eyes are perfectly positioned on your head. The ideal proportion is for your eyes to form an axis that perfectly bifurcates the total area of your head into two halves, and yours are right there. But will you give me this ottoman? And then she does. You say yes.
0: I had answers and things that I wanted to say.
1: Yes.
0: You just cut it off there. Mm-hmm. Okay.
1: You say yes.
0: Oh, you want me to say it?
1: Yeah.
0: Sure, take this
1: ottoman. Hey, thanks. So now you see how it works.
0: That's
1: how you score some
0: portrayal.
1: Free stuff. Yeah.
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God is faithful. Rest in Him.

0: It's Brant and Sherry. 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
1: I'm sorry.
0: And real substance.
2: Hey, sorry, really serious.
1: Oh, really serious? Okay.
0: With even more laughs. 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

Actually, it's been just about a year right now. I started my relationship with God, and I just feel so much more of his presence when I'm listening to spirit and music that is better for us to listen to and give with the heart.

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1: Father, let your kingdom come. Father in heaven, thank you for this
2: day. God, I praise you because you are always...
3: Hi, Jesus.
0: The Bible reminds us, the Lord is near to all who call on him. That's why God gave us the gift of prayer, because he wants to talk with us.
1: It's like a hotline to God.
2: Yeah, you can just dial him up.
3: Isn't that cool?
0: Jesus taught us to pray, to be united as one. So let's come together as one body to pray the prayer that Jesus gave us.
3: Hi, this is Sarah from King Schools. Will you pray the Lord's Prayer with me? Okay. Our Father in heaven, hallowed be your name. Your kingdom come, your will be done, on earth as it is in heaven. Give us today our daily bread, and forgive us our trespasses, as we forgive those who trespass against us. And lead not into temptation, but deliver us from evil. For yours is the kingdom, the power, and the glory, forever and ever. Amen.
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Tom Holland, is back in the movies this weekend. I am so ready for a good story and a bucket of buttery popcorn.

0: The smallest thing can make you cry happy tears. I'm Erica on Spirit 105.3, and my nanny Gloria just went to heaven. I like to say she changed zip codes. It's that real. And my friend Julie brought over the sweetest gifts. I just couldn't believe it. First, there was a Christmas ornament that said, "It's my first Christmas in heaven." And that was so beautiful. And Julie couldn't have known that every year of my life, Nanny gave me a Christmas ornament. She'd take me shopping and we'd choose an ornament. And I have like 40 plus ornaments on my tree every year, thanks to Nanny. And then Julie baked delicious cinnamon-infused zucchini bread. But get this, a loaf of gluten-free chocolate chip banana bread for my son, who eats gluten-free. I just couldn't believe it. And you know what's so cool too? Is that Julie is a baker at the Costco in Shoreline. She went home and baked some more just for the sake of friendship and love. Thank you, Julie. I love you back. We are speaking Jesus over Seattle and loving our neighbors by praying for them with Pastor Davi from Aurora Community Church.
1: Father, we come to you with heavy hearts for what happened at the Seattle Center. We ask for your comfort to be near. We pray for the three who lost their lives. We entrust them to you. Bring healing to bodies and minds. Strengthen the first responders who ran toward danger. And Lord, for the ones responsible, that even now, grace is not withheld from someone who turns to you. Father, don't let this city confuse you with the brokenness that caused it. You are not the author of this. You are the one who meets us right in the middle. Thank you that you love Seattle. You died on the cross for this beautiful city. We're going to call out your name, shout it from the rooftops, and say God is still good. Despite all of this, we love you, Lord Jesus.

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Okay, we got a brand new day. I'm Erica on Spirit 105.3. Remember, life is like a trumpet. If you don't put anything into it, you don't get anything out. 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

0: God is looking after you today. 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What an absolutely beautiful morning. Seeing blue skies at 6:11 a.m. I'm Erica, and I love walking into Trader Joe's, and they have those signs like the sandwich board signs with colorful writing. And this one said, how to tell if a watermelon is ripe. Like, oh, I've always wanted to know that. And it said, give it a whack! Exclamation point. Listen for a deep, hollow sound that resonates. Like, wait, is TJ punking me? Watermelons talk?
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2: Good morning. In Kirkland on North 405 at 70th Place, we've got a crash blocking the off-ramp, so just keep an eye out for that. It is Seafair weekend this starting today, so things around Seattle and Lake Washington are going to be super busy. I-90 is open, but they're saying please do not stop on the bridge to watch the show. And the Tacoma Narrows Bridge is down to two lanes tomorrow from 6 in the morning till 8 at night. 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
3: Thank you very much, Donna. We'll set to be a warm one on this Friday. Sunshine with temperatures going to hit just about 80 degrees today. We do have some chance of rain on this Seafair weekend. Expecting some afternoon showers for you on Saturday. If you're wishing you could take a hydroplane to work this morning in Renton, it's 57 degrees at 5:39. 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
0: And I've got something to give you hope this morning from Speak Through Him. One of God's names is El Roy. In Hebrew, it means the God who sees. When I am not seen, He sees me. When I am not heard, He hears me. He is El Roy, the God who sees me. 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
4: More than 2,000 years ago, Jesus gave us the gift of a prayer. And Christians have been praying the Lord's Prayer ever since. So when we pray it, we're joining believers all around the world, from every tradition, culture, race, and nationality, and even across the 2,000 years since Jesus first taught it. These are the people we'll one day stand beside, praising God for all eternity. So when we pray the Lord's Prayer, it's a little glimpse of heaven right here on earth. We'd love for you to pray it along with us every day at 5 a.m., 9 a.m., noon, and 5 p.m. And if you'd like to lead us in prayer, just text the word AMEN to 89419. God knew exactly what He was doing when He created us to live among the creatures of the sky, land, and sea. 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Nothing beats bad weather like some positivity. 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

0: tomorrow, we're going to be raising the praise at T-Mobile Park. Spirit 105.3. I'm Erica. Fields of Faith Day is going down tomorrow with our Mariners. After the game, you're going to hear some of your favorite players share about their faith in Jesus. And one of them is with us on the show this morning, Logan Gilbert, who pitches for our M's. Okay, we're fired up for Fields of Faith Day. How about you?
1: Yeah, it's a ton of fun for all of us. It's the highlight of the year. Just such a cool crossover from where we are at every day, practicing, playing, trying to win. And then all of a sudden, it's like we go and we see all these fans that stay after the game, that live life how we do, that keep Jesus first. Like, that's who they're living for. And it puts things in perspective. Like, we're all on the same team here going after something eternal. I get fired up every year. Afterwards, I'm always like, man, that was the best thing we've done here. So I have high hopes again this year.
0: I love it. Get your tickets for Fields of Faith Day at spirit1053.com.
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3: In Kirkland on North 405 at 70th Place, we've got a crash blocking part of the off-ramp. Just watch out for that. Now, Seafair Weekend starts today, so things around Seattle and Lake Washington are going to be super busy. I-90 is staying open, but they're asking drivers not to stop to watch the show, as tempting as that may be. And also, walkers, you're not supposed to stop either. Tacoma Narrows Bridge is down to two lanes tomorrow from 6 in the morning till 8 at night. Traffic is from Passion Meets Purpose. 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
4: Thank you so much, Donna. We're shaping up to be a nice day already. You can see the sky starting to wake up. Going to be sunny with blue skies. Temperature is going to hit 80 degrees for you on this Friday. However, we do have some chance of rain on the weekend. Expecting some afternoon showers for you on Seafair Saturday. If you're already looking up for the Blue Angels in Alderwood, it's 55 degrees at 6:02. 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
0: And you know I've got something to make you smile now for my friend Adam, who's the most fun guy I know. 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
1: My name is Taylor Mills, and I've realized the times when God was quiet, he was teaching me to

0: It would be cool if you could order a Venti Joy through the coffee drive-thru, but you can hear it all day on Spirit 105.3. I'm Erica. One of the best things is finding out you're not the only one. This girl, Erin, said something online that made me go, whoa, it's not just me? She's like, do you ever close the messages app when the other person is typing to give them privacy? Erin, yes. Yes, I do. Sometimes I invite somebody on the show on Facebook Messenger, and I'm like, I don't know what they're going to say. I'm nervous. So maybe there are other quirks that you have that you actually share with others. We think we're weird, but maybe we're just human.
1: God knew exactly what he was doing when he created us to live among the creatures of the sky, land, and sea. He even called them two by two into Noah's Ark before the Great Flood. Nothing beats bad weather like some positivity. 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

I listen to have that kind of stable ground in this crazy world and all the things that are going on. 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
1: I'm Erica on Spirit 105.3. Good morning. Will's roommate couldn't make it to rehearsal, so he went to tell the band. And they were like, dude, that's not good. Can you be our drummer? Will was like, I'm not really good. He was a musician, but just an average musician. And they said, well, can you just drum this one gig and then we'll figure it out? Will said, sure. And he really wasn't that good. But he wound up sticking with the band that would become Coldplay. Isn't that incredible? There is so much in life that feels above my pay grade, you know? But I believe that feeling is just God saying, I want to work through you in this thing. It's not your ability. It's your availability.
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3: In Renton on South 405 before Sunset Boulevard, there's something on the road in the right lane, so watch out for that. We do have a slow spot in Auburn on North 167 around 15th Street Northwest, another one at 405, and then in Renton on North 405, it started getting busier from Highway 169 to Sunset Boulevard. Now, this weekend, or at least tomorrow, the Tacoma Narrows Bridge is down to two lanes from 6 in the morning till 8 at night. 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
4: Thank you so much, Donna. Well, set to be a really nice day for you on this Friday. Going to be sunshiny with temperatures close to 80 degrees, even over it in some spots. Going to be blue sky pretty much all day long today, but some chance of rain for this Seafair weekend. Expecting some Saturday afternoon showers, hoping for nice weather on Sunday. If you're counting the minutes till the weekend starts this morning in South Hill, it's 53 degrees at 6:30, and weather is brought to you by D.R. 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
1: And I've got something to inspire you now from the Bible. 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Do not be afraid and do not panic before them. For the Lord your God will personally go ahead of you. 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

0: world.
1: You woke up this morning, and if you've got a pulse, you got a purpose. 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Don't you love it when somebody says, run into the grocery store, what you need? My husband Will said that the other day, and I was like, oh, raspberries. And he paused. He's like, no. I said, no, what are you talking about? He goes, Erica, how many little baskets of raspberries have we thrown away over the last few months? They mold. You look at them and they mold. And I'm like, okay, we've got a ban on raspberries in our house right now.
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It's not the artist, and honestly, it's not even Spirit 105.3. That's Jesus. And he's inviting you to a deeper relationship with him. 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
1: 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It's so hard to know what to say when somebody is hurting, but I have a friend who found a way to show love without using words. There's a new lady at Heather's church who just lost her husband. They say hello every Sunday, but that's really been the extent of their friendship till now. That's because Heather decided to knit her a beautiful blanket. I've been the recipient of one of her works of heart. That's what I call them. And she puts so much love into every stitch. I don't know how she does it. And this woman was so surprised. That blanket did more than soothe her aching heart. It opened the door to a sweet new friendship. That's what love does.
2: 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Donna's got you with the traffic.
3: In Renton on North 167, it gets busy around 15th Street Northwest and again at 405. And if you're heading out of North Seattle on South 5, you're going to get bogged down from 130th to 45th Street. Now, Seafair Weekend starts today. You can expect things to be pretty busy around Seattle and Lake Washington. I-90 is not closing on the bridge, but don't stop to watch the show. That's what they're saying. I mean, I know it'll be really exciting and you'll want to, but don't do it. The Tacoma Narrows Bridge is also down to two lanes tomorrow from 6 in the morning till 8 at night. 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
4: How's traffic in the sky, Donna? Are the Blue Angels going to have anything to worry about?
3: Not that I know of. It'll be very exciting watching them.
4: Should be a lot of fun. Hoping for good weather on Saturday, too. Maybe some afternoon rain showers for you tomorrow. Definitely not going to be a problem today, though. Going to be warm, sunny, blue skies, and temperatures in the low 80s. If you can't believe it's already the last day of July, this morning in Tacoma, 58 degrees for you at 7:02, and weather is brought to you by Boulevard Park Place. 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
1: Something to lift your spirit on this Friday from Mindful Christianity. 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Come just as you are. Jesus will meet you there.

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1: Hi there, I'm Steve. Hey, have you heard what God says about you? He says you're a new creation in Christ. You're his child, justified, redeemed, and loved.

0: Spirit 105.3. I'm Erica. An exercise in compromise. Going to Costco and picking out a dessert with somebody you love. They're so big that you can only pick one. My husband and I were finally settled on the beignets. Picture mini donuts, but they're actually pillowy and powdery and filled with chocolate and hazelnut. Yum. So we get home, we put them in the oven, just heat them up a little bit, put a little whipped cream on the side. Delish. I had three. I didn't count how many Will had. So good. Well, when we were putting them away, he goes, Erica, you know I'm doing sound at church tomorrow, yeah? I'm going to bring the rest of the beignets to church. And I was like, oh, that's a... Yes, that's a great idea. And so he did. He brought them to church. And little Libby, one of my favorite kids at our church, comes running up to Will. Are you the one who brought the beignets? Are you the one? And he was like, it was me. And she's like, I love them. They're so good. The funny thing about sharing is that you multiply your own joy, right?
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4: 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Now, let me explain. You remember the Bible, the story of the woman who had the cruse of oil and she was in debt? 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Now, if she had gone out and only got a few, she wouldn't have got enough of a miracle to pay off the debt. 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
1: 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I'm from Blessing Alpha's tribe in Nigeria. I love his song, Lift Me Up. If somebody like that still has it in him to praise God and believe in God and trust in God, why can't I? Sometimes.

0: It's a good day to make a difference. It started with two people in Seattle who saw a need and decided that doing nothing was not an option. I'm Erica for Spirit 105.3 and World Concern. 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For 70 years, hope has been sent from Seattle to the poorest places in our world. Today, we have nationals on the ground in places like South Sudan and Kenya who are ready to share Jesus with people who have never heard of him. 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
2: Heading out of North Seattle on South 5, it will be crowded from Northgate to 520. Then in Bothell on South 405, it's busy from Beardsley Boulevard to 160th. And out of Renton on North 167, it's slow as you're trying to get onto 405. And then on North 405 from Highway 900 to 44th. Now, if you take this to Coma Narrows Bridge, it is down to two lanes tomorrow from 6 a.m. to 8 p.m. Traffic is from Truth for Life. 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
3: Thank you so much, Donna. Well, a really nice day out there. You can already see so much blue sky. Going to stay that way pretty much all day long. We're going to be over 80 degrees on this Friday. However, we are looking at a chance of rain tomorrow and Sunday, especially tomorrow afternoon, hoping it doesn't interrupt the seafarer festivities too much. And if you're wishing you could take a hydroplane to work this morning in Rainier Beach, it's 60 degrees at 7:26. 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
0: And I've got something to give you hope this morning from Speak Through Him. One of God's names is El Roy. In Hebrew, it means the God who sees. When I am not seen, he sees me. When I am not heard, he hears me. He is El Roy, the God who sees me.

Spirit 105.3. When you need wisdom, pray about it. Talk to God, and remember, God hears you when you talk to Him, and He'll answer your prayer.

0: It's a plane!
1: 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They'll be flying over Seattle today at 3:30. 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

0: Hello.
1: Hi. Is this Jerry's mom?
0: This is.
1: It's Erica from Spirit 105.3. This text you just sent is cracking me up. Jerry the cat is laying back on your stairs as if he is by the pool holding a lemonade in one hand and a really good book in the other. He is just super chill, and then his beautiful blue eyes are wide open like, what you looking at?
0: Yeah, Jerry sits like that all the time, everywhere around our house.
1: So funny. And if you want to see Jerry, I have posted his picture in the Mornings with Erica group on Facebook. Taylor, what is Jerry the cat's story?
0: He is our COVID cat. So we got him when he was only 4 weeks old. And he is just our precious little baby, as you can see.
1: Oh, yes. I just want to scoop him up. Is he a Siamese, if you please?
0: He is. I think he's also a little bit of a rag doll.
1: Oh, wow. Well, Taylor, Jerry the cat has made all of us laugh. And so you have won the personalized pet goodie basket, or should I say Jerry has one, from Robert Gardner Roofing.
0: That's amazing. How cool.
1: Yeah. It's full of treats and goodies. I believe Jerry's going to love every single thing in that basket.
0: Yeah, he will eat everything that you give him.
1: Well, give Jerry a big hug from us if he'll let you.
0: He will. He's a big cuddler.
1: Aw.
0: So.
1: Taylor, thank you for listening, and God bless you, hon.
0: Oh, thank you so much.
2: 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So when we pray it, we're joining believers all around the world, from every tradition, culture, race, and nationality, and even across the 2,000 years since Jesus first taught it. These are the people we'll one day stand beside, praising God for all eternity. So when we pray the Lord's Prayer, it's a little glimpse of heaven right here on earth. We'd love for you to pray it along with us every day at 5 a.m., 9 a.m., noon, and 5 p.m. And if you'd like to lead us in prayer, just text the word AMEN to 89419.
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I'm Laura from Lacey, and I love listening to Spirit 105.3. It just is a space for my soul to be connected to the Maker when I need it, and which is all the time. But in this crazy busy world, mom of three, working full time, it just gives me a little bit of space to stay anchored and rooted.

Hi, this is Chan. Well, I actually grew up listening to Spirit 105.3. My mom and I would jam out in the car. Yeah, it's just always been a part of my everyday. Fantastic way to start the day every morning as I'm driving into work. And just thank you. Thank you for being there.

0: Tomorrow, we're going to be raising the praise at T-Mobile Park. Spirit 105.3. I'm Erica. Fields of Faith Day is going down tomorrow with our Mariners. After the game, you're going to hear some of your favorite players share about their faith in Jesus. And one of them is with us on the show this morning, Logan Gilbert, who pitches for our M's. Okay, we're fired up for Fields of Faith Day. How about you?
1: Yeah, it's a ton of fun for all of us. It's the highlight of the year. Just such a cool crossover from where we are at every day, practicing, playing, trying to win. And then all of a sudden, it's like we go and we see all these fans that stay after the game, that live life how we do, that keep Jesus first. Like, that's who they're living for. And it puts things in perspective. Like, we're all on the same team here going after something eternal. I get fired up every year. Afterwards, I'm always like, man, that was the best thing we've done here. So I have high hopes again this year.
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3: If you're heading out of North Seattle on South 5, it is heavy from Northgate to 520. Then in Bothell on South 405, slow going from Canyon Park to 160th. And then in Renton on North 167, it's going to be a little bit of a struggle as you're trying to get onto 405. And then once you're there on North 405, it is busy again from Highway 169 to 44th. In Tukwila on North 5, it gets slow right around 188th and also into Seattle from Albro Place. 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
4: Thank you so much, Donna. Well, a great weather day on your Friday. Going to be a warm one, too. Sunshine and temperatures up over 80 degrees. Enjoy it for today because we do have a chance of rain on the weekend. Could be some afternoon showers for you on Saturday for Seafair weekend. If you're already looking up to try to see the Blue Angels in Bellevue, it's 62 degrees at 8:03. Give Dad a sigh of relief this summer. Bless his child with college-ruled filler paper or highlighters for school this fall. 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
0: And you know I've got something to make you smile now for my friend Adam, who's the most fun guy I know. 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Yep.

0: As beautiful as summer is in the PNW, it still doesn't even hold a candle to how gorgeous heaven is going to be. Spirit 1053, hi, I'm Erica. 29 rolls of duct tape, 87 hours of work, all paid off. Kalina Morgan from Polsbo High School won the Stuck at Prom contest. She designed a stunning duct tape dress and won a $2,000 scholarship. Congrats to Kalina. It's a white dress with cool black polka dots, and it spreads out into this huge circle. It's so cool. And I'm thinking, girl, do you have a closet big enough to store that dress? Or are you going to take it apart and have duct tape for the rest of your life?
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And consciously, when we're listening to Spirit 105.3, it's constant worship and praise to Jesus. And it's just something that really can settle in the heart. And it changes your day. It changes the outlook. And it changes the way that we can look at people. It's something that I want my kids to experience every day.

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1: Lately I've been reeling, watching the nightly news. Don't seem to find the rhythm, just want to sing the blues. Feels like a song that never

0: Spirit 105.3. Good morning. I'm Erica. So glad you're here. Christopher Hellenthal just got off work when he saw a man in a wheelchair trying to make his way across a busy street and struggling. So he jumped out of his Jeep and helped him get across the road safely. Sweet story, right? But it gets better. Chris works at a trampoline park, and he was still dressed in costume as Spider-Man, a hero disguised as a hero. Way to go, Chris. I mean, Spider-Man.
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4: In North Seattle on South 5, it is a struggle from 130th to Mercer. Then out of Bothell on South 405, it is busy from Canyon Park to 160th and a bit around 116th. In Renton on North 167, it'll be crowded as you're lining up to get onto 405. And then again on North 405 from Highway 169 to Lake Washington Boulevard. Now, Seafair weekend starts today. Things around Seattle and Lake Washington are going to be super busy. And I-90 is staying open, but please don't stop to watch the show, as tempting as that might be. And the Tacoma Narrows Bridge is down to 2 lanes tomorrow from 6 a.m. to 8 p.m. Traffic is from the prayer community and Spirit 105.3. 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
5: Thank you so much, Donna. Well, a great summer Friday for sure. You can see the sunshine and blue sky already this morning. Temperature is going to get over 80 degrees, so kind of a hot one for you today. But things will cool down. Might even see some rain in the forecast tomorrow afternoon. Chance of some sprinkles on Sunday as well for your Seafair weekend. If you can't believe it's already the last day of July this morning in Auburn, it's 63 degrees at 8:30. Give mom a sigh of relief this summer by blessing her child with crayons or a scientific calculator for school this fall. Text SCHOOL to 89419 and we'll text you back our Amazon wish list. 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
0: And I've got something to inspire you now from the Bible. 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For the Lord your God will personally go ahead of you. 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
1: Good Friday morning. Who am I talking to?
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1: Antonio, what city are you from?
2: Federal Way.
1: Federal Way. You got big weekend plans, Antonio?
2: Not too much. Your weekend.
1: Well, I got something to liven up your Friday a little bit. You're caller 9. You get to play the secret sound today.
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1: You got a chance to win over $2,600 thanks to our friends at Elite Roofing, plus $500 to give away. How would that money change your life, Antonio?
2: Well, I'd be really thankful. It'd help out a lot.
1: Yeah. All right. Well, let's get to it. Here is the sound. One more time. Antonio from Federal Way, what is that secret sound?
2: Is it the sound from the Bop It boat, Twisted sound?
1: Oh, is it the Twisted sound from a Bop It toy? Let's ask the kids.
3: 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Let's hope we both get a yes next time.
1: 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Thanks for trying, and you can play again at 12:30, all right?
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0: I feel like music can really speak to you in ways that other things can't and bridge the gap in a lot of ways. 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
1: Father in heaven, thank you for this
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0: The Bible reminds us, the Lord is near to all who call on him. 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
3: Isn't that cool? Give us this
0: day. Jesus taught us to pray, to be united as one. So let's come together as one body to pray the prayer that Jesus gave us.
4: Hey everyone, it's Peter Burton. I want to encourage you this morning to just pray with me for a moment. This is what the Lord's Prayer tells us to pray. Our Father, who art in heaven, hallowed be thy name. Thy kingdom come, thy will be done on earth as it is in heaven. Give us today our daily bread. And forgive us our trespasses as we forgive those who trespass against us. And lead us not into temptation, but deliver us from evil. And thine is the kingdom, the power, and the glory forever and ever. Amen.
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0: God is looking after you today. Spirit 105.3. What an absolutely beautiful morning. Seeing blue skies at 6:11 a.m. I'm Erica, and I love walking into Trader Joe's, and they have those signs like the sandwich board signs with colorful writing, and this one said, how to tell if a watermelon is ripe. Like, oh, I've always wanted to know that. And it said, give it a whack! Exclamation point. Listen for a deep, hollow sound that resonates. Like, wait, is TJ punking me? Watermelons talk?
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0: The smallest thing can make you cry happy tears. I'm Erica on Spirit 105.3, and my nanny Gloria just went to heaven. I like to say she changed zip codes. It's that real. And my friend Julie brought over the sweetest gifts. I just couldn't believe it. First, there was a Christmas ornament that said, "It's my first Christmas in heaven." And that was so beautiful. And Julie couldn't have known that every year of my life, Nanny gave me a Christmas ornament. She'd take me shopping and we'd choose an ornament. And I have like 40 plus ornaments on my tree every year, thanks to Nanny. And then Julie baked delicious cinnamon-infused zucchini bread. But get this, a loaf of gluten-free chocolate chip banana bread for my son, who eats gluten-free. I just couldn't believe it. And you know what's so cool, too, is that Julie is a baker at the Costco in Shoreline. She went home and baked some more just for the sake of friendship and love. Thank you, Julie. I love you back.
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0: That is Josiah Queen on Spirit 105.3. I don't remember the score. I don't remember who we played. I don't remember anything about the game, but I do remember the memories I made with my dad growing up. He would take me to a Mariners game. This was before he would have to take his coat off or his sweatshirt and prop it like a booster seat so that I could actually see. That's how little I was. And I would often kind of make it to the fifth inning. This was before the invention of iPads. So he would bring coloring books and lots of snacks just to try to see how long he could get me through. We celebrated when I finally made it to the seventh inning stretch. If you want to make memories like that with your family, tomorrow is the day. It's Fields of Faith Day. So you can stay after the game if your kids can make it. Canyon Hills Worship is going to lead us in worship. And best of all, you can get a discounted ticket thanks to the Greater Seattle Fellowship of Christian Athletes. 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

0: 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Hi there, my name is Sarah. I want to take you on a little imaginary trip that's actually not going to be so imaginary. But first, let's just start. I want you to picture yourself standing near a cliff where the green hills roll into the sea and the wind smells like salt. This is not in America, by the way. See if you can picture where you are. Somewhere nearby, you hear sheep. They're grazing, and in the distance, there's a castle that's been standing there for centuries. And now picture yourself walking streets so old they've been polished smooth by just thousands of years of footsteps. And you stop for afternoon tea. That's a hint. And the next day, you're wandering through Shakespeare's hometown. And after that, the Edinburgh Castle towering above the city. Spirit 105.3 wants to take you on a British landscape adventure. 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It is so much fun. 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
2: Hey, this is Cece Winans. Psalm 63 talks about God's love being better than life. And that is so true. When I think of the goodness of Jesus and all that he has done, I can't help but praise God. He's worthy of all of our praise, all of our strength. The Bible instructs us to love him with all of our heart, soul, and mind. Why? 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

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Colossians chapter 2 says, "Let your lives overflow with thanksgiving for all he has done." 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
1: Hey, this is Chris with Stars Go Dim. And I don't know if you've ever been in a point in your life when you can look back and just say, oh my gosh, without God, I don't know where I would be. Looking at God and understanding how much He's done for you and knowing that the only thing that you can do is give Him the highest praise, which is holy, holy, holy.

0: That is Stars Go Dim on Spirit 105.3. I really hope that we get to give away the Spirit Secret Sound Piggy Bank today. Up over $2,600 that you could win thanks to Elite Roofing. And I think I've told you enough times, but just in case you haven't heard it, if you've been out of town or something, some of the recently guessed answers that we post at spirit1053.com are super duper close. How close? I would say if you're trying to park and someone got out of the car and they're like moving their hands closer to how much room you have before you would maybe hit the bumper or something, they're telling you to stop. 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So steady up. 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

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Hi, it's Erica. 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

0: That is Josiah Queen, Brandon Lake. My name is Sarah. And officially flipping into August tomorrow, which goes by in a blink. So we have to be super intentional about not letting all of the retail stores tell us what month we're supposed to be getting ready for, okay? I am not ready to do anything other than summer. Let's be present in the moment. You ready to join me? For example, all next week, I peeked at the giveaways. Erica is giving away a 2-month supply of fresh, organic, shade-grown Camino Island coffee. I say keep it iced. Keep it a summer iced coffee. This is going to get you all the way through until we actually do need to start talking about fall stuff. A 2-month supply sent straight to your door. 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
1: More than 2,000 years ago, Jesus gave us the gift of a prayer. And Christians have been praying the Lord's Prayer ever since. So when we pray it, we're joining believers all around the world from every tradition, culture, race, and nationality, and even across the 2,000 years since Jesus first taught it. These are the people we'll one day stand beside, praising God for all eternity. So when we pray the Lord's Prayer, it's a little glimpse of heaven right here on earth. We'd love for you to pray it along with us every day at 5 a.m., 9 a.m., noon, and 5 p.m. And if you'd like to lead us in prayer, just text the word AMEN to 89419.
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1: The Bible reminds us the Lord is near to all who call on him. 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
5: This is Matt Hammett, and I would love to lead you in the Lord's Prayer. Our Father, who art in heaven, hallowed be thy name. Thy kingdom come, thy will be done, on earth as it is in heaven. Give us this day our daily bread, and forgive us our trespasses, and to be forgive those who trespass against us. And lead us not into temptation, but deliver us from evil. For thine is the kingdom, the power, and the glory, forever and ever. Amen.
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1: That is Matthew West on Spirit 105.3. Still no winner yet in the Spirit Secret Sound, even though we've been dropping the hint that these previously guessed answers, which you can study up on, we posted them all at spirit1053.com. Sorry to use the word study when it's still summer. But this is a game that you want to study up for. You don't want to be a re-guesser because it's going to make it easier. Because we've already told you that some of these are super duper close. Like the analogy I've been using is if you're parallel parking your car and you're close to the curb and it starts going beep, beep, beep, beep, beep. That's how close some of these guesses are. Beep, beep, beep. That's what I'm doing to you. So check them out. Invite friends, coworkers, family. The whole reason we play this game, not only to bless somebody with over $2,500 thanks to Elite Roofing and an additional $500 that you get to pass along to anyone you choose. It's the Pay It Forward edition. But we also want to give you a tool to share the station with friends and family. 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I'd love to send you into the weekend with this. 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
1: This is Vicky.
2: Calling from?
1: Yelm.
2: My same Vicky calling from Yelm yesterday with her grandson.
1: The exact same one.
2: Yeah.
1: I just wish he was with me right now.
2: Oh. I wish he was with you too. Yeah, so we're doing this 2 days in a row, Vicky. Have you had enough time to come up with a new guess?
1: Yes, and all those clues you're giving of all the close ones and the really, really close ones. I'm getting closer.
2: Some of them are close.
1: Yeah.
2: And then yesterday you asked a really important question. You want to ask it again in case somebody missed it?
1: I said, how specific is it?
2: And I'd say pretty specific. In fact, I think that's the difference maker.
1: Really?
2: Mm-hmm.
1: Okay.
2: Yep.
1: That makes me want to change my guess. But...
2: well, you're down to the wire. You're going to have to think quick.
1: I had a guess for a while, and I'm going to guess my original guess.
2: All right, let me play it for you.
1: Okay. Is it pouring M&Ms in a candy dish?
2: Ooh, pouring M&Ms in a candy dish.
3: Ooh, that was a sweet answer. But I think that candy melted in the sunshine.
1: Oh, my goodness. Well, I'm going to keep on trying.
2: All right. I like it, Vicky. And hopefully we hear from you later today. If not, you're going to be part of adding even more money into the piggy bank to return next week.
1: Yes, awesome. Have a fabulous day. Thank you so much.
4: 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I'm Julie Lyles Carr, host of the All Mom Does podcast. 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

0: That is Zach Williams on Spirit 105.3, headed into August officially tomorrow. And since we are squeezing out every last drop of summer, not only are we doing the outdoor movies in the park downtown Bellevue, but we've actually got one in Shoreline, if that's an easier location for you. This is different. This is put on by Krista's Senior Living. It's their first outdoor movie night, and it's going to be held just after sundown. Thanks to Campbell Auto Group for sponsoring this. 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We're going to watch Toy Story. I love this, kicking it all the way back to the first one. 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

Oh, well, I have to tell you, my kids, they belt every single song out, and it's just, it's hard right now in life, and I'm just forever grateful for you guys. Truly, it picks up me every single morning, and it just settles your heart. I am Brielle from Sandwich, Washington, and I love Spirit 105.3.

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That's Jesus, and he's inviting you to a deeper relationship with him. 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
1: When I look at my life, all I can say is that it's a God story, and it's a miracle that I'm still standing here today. When I was 15 years old, my older brother Jacob passed away in a car accident. He was my best friend and my big brother, and ever since then, me and my family have endured some of our darkest days. But over the last few years, God has done so many incredible things in my life, and now I get to travel the country sharing the gospel and getting to stand on stages and share my testimony of what He has done in my life. And I hope that when you hear this song, it's a reminder that your life is a God story.

0: Ann Wilson bringing that to Tacoma this fall. One of the trees in our neighborhood is already starting to turn a little bit crispy, a little red, a little orange, going ombre on me. I'm like, whoa, whoa, whoa. It's not even August yet. What are you doing? If you are also a fall early adopter, first of all, I don't understand you. Around here, I'm in summer ending denial. That's my category. I'm gonna be drinking iced Americanos well into when the weather shifts, holding on to every last drop of summer I've got. But if you're an early adopter for fall, then you should go peruse all of the artists that are coming to town, because you can load up your fall calendar. We've got For King and Country, September 27th. Got Lauren Daigle at the Washington State Fair, September 21st. And then you just heard Ann Wilson. She's going to be singing in October. If you know someone that has a birthday coming up and you don't know what to get them, concert tickets, hello, best gift ever. Because then you got something to look forward to and more time to spend together. So check out the concert guide, spirit1053.com.
1: More than 2,000 years ago, Jesus gave us the gift of a prayer. And Christians have been praying the Lord's Prayer ever since. So when we pray it, we're joining believers all around the world, from every tradition, culture, race, and nationality, and even across the 2,000 years since Jesus first taught it. These are the people we'll one day stand beside, praising God for all eternity. So when we pray the Lord's Prayer, it's a little glimpse of heaven right here on earth. We'd love for you to pray it along with us every day at 5 a.m., 9 a.m., noon, and 5 p.m. And if you'd like to lead us in prayer, just text the word AMEN to 89419.
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9: 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I'm from Blessing Alpha's tribe in Nigeria. I love his song, Lift Me Up. 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
1: Hey, this is Cece Winans. Psalm 63 talks about God's love being better than life. And that is so true. When I think of the goodness of Jesus and all that he has done, I can't help but praise God. He's worthy of all of our praise, all of our strength. The Bible instructs us to love him with all of our heart, soul, and mind. Why? Because he deserves nothing less. He is worthy of it all.

0: 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You're listening to Spirit 105.3. How you doing today? Talk to me.
1: I'm doing pretty good. Had knee replacement and gone back to work. I have favorite Bible verses.
0: Oh, good. Tell me.
1: Philippians 4:13. I can do all things through Christ which strengthens. Because he's gotten me through a lot, I've gone through a divorce and after 30-some years. And it's just given me strength every time. You know, when I feel down, I just sit there and just say, God, take it. And he takes it and I feel a whole lot better.
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Hi, this is Chance. Well, I actually grew up listening to Spirit 105.3. My mom and I would jam out in the car. Yeah, it's just always been a part of my everyday. Fantastic way to start the day every morning as I'm driving into work. And just thank you. Thanks for being there.

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2: And my name is Taylor. I'm talking to Ariel. Trusting God can actually be really scary. So maybe you've lived that. Maybe your plan fell apart, but God's holding it together. Tell me about a moment in your life. Didn't go as planned, but you trusted him anyway. Looking back, you're like, yeah, he knew what he was doing.
3: I'm actually a nurse. I graduated nursing school May 2020. So right when, you know, COVID was really big. And in my head, I was like, okay, I'm going to work in a hospital. That didn't happen. And I was like, what am I going to do? You know, where am I going to go? And I actually found myself in pediatric home health, and I really loved it. I did it for about a year, and then I had the opportunity to go into the hospital, try it out. I ended up hating the hospital, and I quit the hospital, went back to pediatric home health, but I was like, you know, man, I failed at the hospital. What does it say about me, or is it something about me? I don't know, and I just trusted God, and I was thinking, if I stay and I'm not in the hospital, am I going to be stuck here? God really just came through, and he used all of that to solidify that no, he put me where he wanted me to be, a place that he knew that I would love much more than the hospital. And I'm actually now, I've been promoted to clinical manager. So things are going really good.
2: Yes, and we're both proof that when you just be still, you listen, and you trust God's plan for your life, turns out way better than you could ever imagine. Congratulations. Oh, Lord, I-

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1: Hi, I'm Max. Even when you don't think God is moving, He is. 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

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Okay, 3:30 today, we're going to play the Spirit Secret Sound thanks to Elite Roofing. 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

0: 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I love that song. Ann and I were just crying during this song because it's so beautiful, reminding us that we're all loved, right, Ann?
1: Thankful that God tells us that we're worthy of His love and that He'll always be there for us. I mean, He's got a plan, even in the brokenness, even in the hurt places, the bad, the good, the ugly, like He's right there with us. And He helps us to help others, even in our broken situations.
2: God knew exactly what He was doing when He created us to live among the creatures of the sky, land, and sea. He even called them two by two into Noah's Ark before the Great Flood. Nothing beats bad weather like some positivity. 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
0: Hello, happy Friday. You feeling okay? Almost 80 in Seattle. And then tomorrow, we're going to cool things down with 72, some showers. I know my yard needs it. And then on Sunday, 71 is the high. Saturday night, 59. Sunday, 55. So I know you've been with me. Maybe just one or two people know about getting a call from the HOA. I'm renting a house because I had a Valentine's Day wreath up. Remember? Does anybody remember that? Well, guess what? I got a new call because I had a weed in my yard and my next door neighbor complained about it. A weed. Had a weed in my yard. Can't make it up. And so God just helped me to remain Christ-like and calm and loving and patient and all the things, right? We're in this together. Happy Friday.

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And if you'd like to lead out in praying the prayer, just tap Open Mic on the Spirit 105.3 app or text Amen to 89419.

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1: That's right. You are loved because God is so good. My name is Taylor Mills. It's Spirit 105.3. Happy, happy Friday. I hope you're doing okay. Have you ever had one of those hard-fought hallelujahs? You know, there's a song, of course, Brandon Lake. And I'm talking about the kind that comes after, you know, big, huge things that are challenging. Not after like a promotion or a clean bill of health or an answered prayer. I'm talking about the kind of hallelujah you whisper with tears running down your face when nothing's changed. And ones that you just want to like shake the gates of heaven. Like, God, do you hear me? I'm down here fighting these hard-fought hallelujahs. I think we all go through those, but I know sometimes when you're going through it, you can feel like, nobody gets this. Nobody else is doing this. It's only me. Well, anybody can praise God when life is easy. When your heart is breaking and you choose to still say, God, I love you. God, I trust you. God, I know you hear me. God, just change me, mold me, make me new, help me learn this lesson and get through. God, I trust you sometimes, I think is the biggest hard-fought hallelujah I've had in my own life. And that's victory for me. It's not that everything's okay. It's that even despite what I'm going through, I still choose to say, God, I believe in you. God, I know you're real. God, I know you see me, you hear me, and you're making a way for me. It's Spirit 105.3.

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Hey, this is Phil Wickham, and I want to remind you today that our God is an awesome God. He is so huge and transcendent and eternal, and yet He knows you and loves you and wants you so badly to be a part of His family. He sent His Son on a rescue mission to save you. He is not just awesome in power and majesty. He is awesome in love, and may we turn and worship Him in response for all that He has done, all that He is, and all that He has promised. Our God is an awesome God.

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1: What would you do with $2,625?
2: Me and Jolie would probably go to lunch.
1: Hey, you could have a lot to eat. You are the correct caller, caller number 9.
2: I'm sitting here with my friend Jolene. We're at High Lake Park in Monroe. We just played pickleball, and we're just sitting here talking and stuff. So, wow, this is amazing.
1: Well, you're amazing. We need to know your name. We know Jolene's name. What's your name?
2: Well, Taylor, this is Temple.
1: Temple! So awesome. My spirit secret sound from Elite Roofing. Now you have $500 to share with someone. Would you be giving it to Jolene?
2: Well, no, but I would probably share some money with her for sure. But the $500 that is extra that say Elite Roofing so kindly gives us, gonna go to my friend Mary Gager. Her granddaughter has epilepsy and I want to help find the cure for that.
1: Yeah, so awesome. What are you guys doing this evening? You just played pickleball. Now what are you gonna do?
2: The Mariners play at 7:10, so I'm watching it together or not, but we'll see.
1: That sounds fun. All right, let's play it. 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Here we go, Temple. Are you ready?
2: I'm ready. 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
3: That's a nope. 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
1: Temple, I just love you. I hope your Friday with Jolene is amazing. You'll get to try again on Monday with Erica. We'll put your guess at Spirit 105.3.
2: Okay, wow.
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15: Hi, this is Pastor Jack Hope from the River. 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Now, let me explain. You remember the Bible, the story of the woman who had the cruse of oil and she was in debt? The prophet said, go out and borrow not a few vessels, but many. Now, if she had gone out and only got a few, she wouldn't have got enough of a miracle to pay off the debt. God wants our petitions to set us free. 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And that's what we do at the River. We teach you how to believe God and be victorious. 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

0: 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Hey, happy Friday. It is Spirit 105.3. My name is Taylor Mills, and I just hope you're having an awesome afternoon. Feels good to be the weekend. We're going to have some cooler temperatures, that's for sure. I am so glad you're listening. Look, a fellow Texan has moved to Washington, and we're just celebrating the beauty of Seattle together. And you've been listening to Spirit for a while, and you said, I have a life first. Okay, give it to me. What is it? Wait, hold on. Are you there? Okay, now, tell me, what is it?
1: Psalms 91:2. Lord, thou hast been our dwelling place in all generations. 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That is my favorite scripture.
0: Thank you for calling with your favorite piece of scripture. 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
4: And a good Friday afternoon, and it's a busy one, partly due to Seafair. West 90, about a 15-minute drive across Mercer Island to the floating bridge due to the Blue Angel show. Eastbound 90, also slowing I-5 to the bridge. Don't stop on the bridge to watch. Northbound 5, that slows Alboro up to James Street, then Mercer to the Ship Canal Bridge. 10-minute delays in each location. Southbound 5 takes about an hour. Northgate down to Denny. South 405, about a 30-plus-minute delay through downtown Bellevue. 520 to Lake Washington Boulevard. In Renton, North 405, heavy just east of I-5. The State Route 900, Sunset. Northbound 5 in Everett slows off and on 112 through Everett to approaching 529, getting into Marysville. That's about a 45-minute drive, while northbound 529 is heavy from North Everett up to I-5. And on the ferries, the last check, two-hour waits at Mukilteo and Clinton, one-hour Point Defiance, and at the Coleman Dock in Seattle, the Bainbridge Island. 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

0: take it all back. Oh, it's a beautiful Friday and it's almost quitting time. Hang on. I am so glad it is Friday and I'm sure you are too. My name is Taylor, Spirit 105.3. I have just the most amazing kind of younger people, anywhere from 16 to 21 years old in my life because of my children. And for whatever reason, a lot of them call me when things happen. And I'm trying to teach one girl in particular, her name is Kate, that life is not fair. That when you follow Jesus, it's not like all of a sudden he's going to say, well, Kate is super special and I'm going to make sure that life is completely fair for her. No, he says you will have trouble. He says, but take heart because I'm right there with you. He's never going to leave you. I was telling Kate yesterday, she was having a hard day at her job, coworkers, and somebody had sent the text message that upset her. And I said, no matter what you're facing, Kate, you've got to realize that you have the chance every day to hand over your peace to somebody. I mean, maybe somebody's disappointed you. They've lied. They never sent a text message. They never called. You know all the things. But those people live rent-free in your mind while they're out there living their best life and they're not even thinking about you. I said, how much more of today are you willing to hand over to this person? I mean, Jesus says, my peace I give to you. That means your peace doesn't have to depend on somebody else's behavior. And I know it's the hardest thing to accomplish on this earth, you know? You can forgive, you can set boundaries, you can stop replaying the conversations for the 100th time, and you can hand it to God and say, oh, yeah, I'm done. I'm not going to carry this anymore. I said, Kate, you may not be able to change them, but with Jesus, you don't have to let them steal one more minute of your peace that he's already paid for.
1: We are speaking Jesus over Seattle and loving our neighbors by praying for them with Pastor Davi from Aurora Community Church.
2: Father, we come to you with heavy hearts for what happened at the Seattle Center. We ask for your comfort to be near. We pray for the three who lost their lives. We entrust them to you. Bring healing to bodies and minds. Strengthen the first responders who ran toward danger. And Lord, for the ones responsible, that even now, grace is not withheld from someone who turns to you. Father, don't let this city confuse you with the brokenness that caused it. You are not the author of this. You are the one who meets us right in the middle. Thank you that you love Seattle. You died on the cross for this beautiful city. We're going to call out your name, shout it from the rooftops and say, God is still good.
3: Despite all of this, we love you, Lord Jesus. We pray this in your name.

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8: Oh, the summer days, the summer afternoons and evenings. So beautiful. It's going to cool down tomorrow, 72, a low 59 tomorrow night, and then 71 on Sunday. I know my grass needs the rain. Maybe we'll see some tomorrow. Breezy with 72 for the high. So if you're in Seattle, you have 81. You got big plans for the evening? I know a lot of people are going to the big baseball game. I love hearing from you. Thanks for hanging out with me. I'm Taylor. 206-333-1053 is the number if you want to just call and say hi. Of course, I'm over here talking to everybody. 206-333-1053. Happy, happy Friday. Holding on. Let's praise with John Reddick on Spirit 105.3.

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Colossians chapter 2 says, "Let your lives overflow with thanksgiving for all he has done." That's good for this month and all year.

0: Thank you for hanging out with me at Spirit 105.3. My name is Taylor Mills. If you sat down next to somebody on a park bench today, what are some words of hope you would give them?
1: I would just tell them to stay strong. Don't give up. You're going to get weak. You're going to have those trials and tribulations. And Satan want to see you get down. But you got to say, if you know the Lord and you've got a relationship, you've been somewhere before. Mm-hmm. And most of the time, those things that we're going through, we've been there. They just come back harder and more difficult because we got to have a testimony. So just don't give up.

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1: And good afternoon. A new problem southbound 5 at Mercer getting into downtown Seattle. Collision blocks the left lane. It's heavy from 130th past the scene. It'll take you over an hour. Northbound 5 for about a 15-minute delay. Albro to James, another 10 minutes or so. Mercer to the Ship Canal Bridge. I-90 getting to the floating bridge. About a 15-minute drive eastbound from I-5. Westbound across Mercer Island due to the Blue Angels show today. West 520, that's about 15 minutes across the bridge. Southbound 405. A 30-minute delay through downtown Bellevue. Northbound 405 heavy just east of I-5 in Tukwila to State Route 900 Sunset in Renton. And getting into Everett takes about an hour, approaching 526, the Boeing Freeway, up to 529 in Marysville. 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
1: When you don't have the answers and you've got nothing, we can be humble. Remember, God's wisdom is infinite. 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

0: 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The number is 206-333-1053. Gio and I were just talking about, you know, if somebody has just turned on Spirit 105.3, or they're coming back, and that relationship with Jesus, and what you've learned in having your walk and your close relationship with Jesus, especially you were saying over what, like the past 2 years?
1: If I could say so much, but to justify it, just the littlest of nutshells, I got to know God on a personal level. I introduced myself to him just as I would have introduced myself to my wife. Learn about Christ, the more I read, the more I do, the closer my relationship draws to the Lord. And no matter what I might go through in my life, my foundation is set on the rock. And the Lord has done so much for me, and I've overcome so much, and it's Amen. By his grace that I always remember what he's brought me out of. And I have to say thank you to Jesus.
2: More than 2,000 years ago, Jesus gave us the gift of a prayer, and Christians have been praying the Lord's Prayer ever since. So when we pray it, we're joining believers all around the world from every tradition, culture, race, and nationality, and even across the 2,000 years since Jesus first taught it. These are the people we'll one day stand beside, praising God for all eternity. So when we pray the Lord's Prayer, it's a little glimpse of heaven right here on earth. We'd love for you to pray it along with us every day at 5 a.m., 9 a.m., noon, and 5 p.m. And if you'd like to lead us in prayer, just text the word AMEN to 89419.
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1: I wanted to hear Jamie McDonald, Desperate. 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
1: I think that God tells us in scripture, think on all things good and lovely, kind and pure, because he knew he made people like me that sometimes would get caught up in the bad news and the worst case scenarios and the what ifs. That is why I love bragging on God. Small, tiny things to big, huge things. Let's spread some hope today. What's your name?
2: Cindy. Well, I have gone through some tests that I was worried about. And when I got the report, it wasn't what the doctor was thinking.
0: So it's so good news.
2: Yes.
0: Yay! Praise God. See, we just got to sometimes trust him. That's the hardest thing to do when we're facing health issues, though.
2: Is trust. Because you go to worry, you go to, oh, this is going to be the worst news.
0: Yes. Lord,

I'm Carrie from Orting, and I listen every morning to get my head right. I'm a public school teacher, so I go in with a smile on my face after I've been worshiping all the way to work. I love Spirit 105.3. The wound.

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1: Good afternoon. A new problem in the Parkland area. An accident on Highway 512 eastbound near Portland Avenue, blocking the left lane. It's back to I-5. That'll take you 30 minutes to drive through there. Getting into downtown Seattle, about an hour from 1:30 at the Denny. Northbound 5 is moderating a bit, just about a 10-minute extra delay. Getting into downtown Seattle from Albro, and then an extra 10 from Mercer to the construction site at the Ship Canal Bridge. Westbound 90, and it's starting to dissipate a little bit as well, approaching the floating bridge in both directions. Only 10 to 15-minute drives there. Westbound 520, just an extra 10 to 15 minutes across the floating bridge. Southbound 405, about a 30-minute-plus drive through downtown Bellevue, 520 to Coal Creek Parkway. North 405, about 25 minutes extra from just east of I-5 to State Route 900. Sunset, about 40 minutes to get through Everett on North 5 from 526 up to 529. And on the ferries, a two-hour wait at Mukilteo, 2 hours at Edmonds, 90 minutes at Kingston, and an hour at the Coleman Dock in Seattle to Bainbridge, and the same coming back in the other direction. Traffic is from the Spirit 101.